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Kay and Kevin in the morning. 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
2: And our neighbors up on the hill there, I buried their horse.
3: Your neighbors on the hill?
2: Only their horse.
3: Oh, okay. I'm sorry. I missed it. You paused at an unusual time there.
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3: Oh, and he would watch us every day?
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3: Boom.
2: Yeah, because it was a barn, with metal siding.
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3: 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You paused at an unusual time there.
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1: Drive to town. He's 12.
2: Had a beard.
1: Bruce had a big mustache, but he still couldn't see over the dashboard.
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1: Did you ever have to have a booster chair?
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1: Have you ever had it?
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1: Oh, you look between the steering wheel and the dashboard?
3: Oh, man.
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4: I only thought that was in cartoons.
1: Yeah. All you see is knuckles. Have you ever driven a vehicle that you got in and you put the seat up as far as you could and you still wish it could go up further?
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1: Yeah. But, one of these days, I'm going to get in the truck and my wife will see that I have a booster seat in there. Like, what's that little cushion for? Don't worry about it.
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1: Yeah, seriously. 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
0: And anyone else who wants to work for free. It's Spokane's official morning show. Jay and Kevin.
8: Well, hello, good morning, ladies and gentlemen, boys and girls, kids and adults of all ages and sizes. Hello and hi there. It is I, the Righteous Reverend Jay Daniels, broadcasting you live from beautiful downtown Spokane, Washington, 99201. 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It is a Tuesday, 9/8/26.
9: You may have to say it a few times.
8: Yeah, for sure.
9: Yeah. I know I was completely confused yesterday.
8: Well, it was a weird weekend, and I don't know if that was just a me thing or what, but it was a weird feel to it. All the things about it were weird, so I don't know. I'll mess up a million times today, I think.
9: Yeah, I think mine was compounded by the fact that the wedding I DJ'd this weekend was on Sunday.
8: Yeah, that's unusual, I would imagine.
9: Yeah, that made it different. Now, it was an awesome party because it's Labor Day weekend, and everybody was, you know, they were there to have fun.
8: They were in the mood, yeah.
9: But, yeah, it was a little bit, so that I just, the old mind was convinced that yesterday was Sunday.
8: Tricky.
9: All day.
8: Tricky. Yeah, it was, I think it was because I had a lot to do around the house.
9: Why?
8: I don't know. No big deal. Nothing coming up.
9: What day do people arrive at your house? That was one
8: tomorrow,
9: of the main things I wanted to talk about.
8: I think tomorrow night. Now that I've said that, my wife's going to text.
9: Tomorrow's Wednesday.
8: Yeah, my wife's going to text a million times going, you still don't got it. I'm like, I don't know. I know there's a list somewhere. I'm not sure if I have the list.
9: In fairness, you're like, whenever they get here is fine.
8: Yeah.
9: I know that I have until Wednesday.
8: Yeah, and I think it's like late Wednesday, and then there's a late Thursday, and then there's a bunch on Friday.
9: Oh, boy.
8: Oh, here comes the text. There it is.
9: How?
8: Why are you so stupid? I don't know why I ever married you.
9: Yeah.
8: You are one of the dumbest people on the planet.
9: Well, I think that might have been for me.
8: Oh, gosh. Tell Kev I said that, except for the married part. Yeah, my daughter comes in late tomorrow night.
9: Oh, okay. So, well, and that one's not stressful. That one's probably helpful, right?
8: No, it's helpful. Oh yeah, heck yeah. I mean,
9: your
8: it's 10:30 p.m.
9: have
8: but
9: someone to talk to about the wedding that cares.
8: Yeah, my
9: I know you care. You care very much about the kids and
8: oh yeah, well yeah, but know, there's just, you know, you
9: holy
8: got,
9: matrimony, but
8: you got your own lane and stay in it.
9: Well, yeah, and you are the officiant for the wedding.
8: Yeah, I'm really concerned about one thing. The DJ just screwing the whole thing up.
9: Oh, we've got a system. How we're going to screw it up,
8: oh,
9: and then I'm going to save the day.
8: Oh.
9: So that I look like the hero.
8: Oh, wow.

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13: Right.
14: What part couldn't you make sense of?
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15: Ladies and gentlemen, say hello to Kevin James. Kevin.
14: All right, Kevin.
16: Hello, everybody. I will tell you, sorry, I was a little below the mic there.
14: You think?
16: I'm not here today, guys.
14: Hey, Rick, you know what? You're more professional, so I'll just talk to you. Rick's headphones on, at the mic, at the ready, brought us cookies. You're over there going, oh, wow, I wonder when we go back on the air.
16: Sorry, I was looking at some graphics on our Jane Kevin page and the Coyote page. And I was like, whoa, okay. Yeah, those look cool. And then I realized, you know, none of them have a logo. So we might have to fix that.
17: Is this part of the important stuff you're going to tell us today?
14: Wow.
16: No, yeah, but I mean, that's what was going through my head.
17: Just want to make sure.
16: And I'm also not here today, Rick, because this is the day I get my cataract surgery, finally.
14: Okay, you know what? You know what?
17: Was
14: no.
17: it third time canceled or second time?
16: Second time full on canceled.
14: Yeah.
17: Ridiculous.
16: A third time. Yeah.
14: Not once, not twice.
16: Yeah, it's with the third. We're with the third doctor now.
17: Oh, why do they? Do they? I mean, I
16: don't know something about.
14: Rick's like, I do. I want to ask, but I don't know if I want to know.
16: Well, the first one, I don't even really know.
14: Yeah,
16: what happened.
14: I don't know.
16: It was ridiculous.
14: It's stuff and stuff.
16: The second one.
14: Come on now.
16: Unfortunately, they said. The day of, the anesthesiologist did not feel comfortable doing it in their clinic setting.
14: Yeah, right. That's
16: and I'm
14: what
16: like,
14: I was
16: the
14: thinking.
16: The anesthesiologist we talked to 3 weeks ago
17: that was
16: and
17: okay
16: asked all
17: with
16: the
17: this?
16: Questions.
14: Yeah, that guy.
16: Who, and I'm sure what happened was the anesthesiologist, he does this all the time for the eye surgeries. And so he probably just waited till the day of.
17: Had a rough night the night before.
14: Okay.
16: It could have been.
14: Okay.
16: Injected himself a couple times.
14: Oh, my God.
16: Imagine if those guys can't go to sleep. They're just like, man, I'm having a rough time sleeping tonight. Not
14: well,
16: anymore.
14: Could have used that last night.
17: My dad had this surgery you're about to have.
16: Yeah.
17: But he did the silly thing of decided to chew tobacco the morning of.
14: Oh,
17: because
14: no.
17: Because he's used to it. He just puts a dip in the morning.
14: Yeah.
17: So he had the surgery still.
14: Oh.
17: They said, you can do it, but you don't get all the medicine that you need.
14: So he did it without?
17: Yeah, he was either awake or he didn't have some of the, just something along. He's like, you feel everything.
14: Wow.
17: He's like, he didn't want to be in your position.
14: Oh, to reschedule.
17: Reschedule, and he knew how big of a pain in the butt it was, but yeah, just, yeah. Oh.
14: Yikes.
16: Yeah, it's been kind of a little bit ridiculous.
14: Your dad takes a dip every morning. Kevin is a dip every morning. So slightly different, but please.
17: Close enough.
14: Yeah, close to the same.
16: This last one is, and I know this is going to surprise you, the last excuse I have of why, or whatever, why I'm not getting the surgery today, is my cataract is extremely dense. It's very dense.
14: I am Kevin's cataract.
16: Yeah, thick, and it makes it, when they try to do the measurements of it, they're not able to get the measurements good enough.
17: You've been doing cataract like exercises and making it just bulky or what?
16: I don't know
14: what I'm
16: doing. Creatine
14: and protein, baby. Let's go. Cataract up.
16: Yeah, so needless to say, it, it got canceled for today. I go in tomorrow for new measurements, and hopefully we can schedule it for the next week.
18: Unbelievable, hopefully. And by that I mean believable.
14: Yeah, there you have it.
16: It is believable.
14: Yeah.
16: Also, yesterday, it was my training camp. I decided yesterday that I am not in shape for the upcoming NFL season.
14: Okay.
16: I haven't sat in front of a TV for a full day.
14: Sure.
16: For months.
14: Okay.
16: And so I thought, okay, you know what? You need to train a little bit, bud.
14: Yeah, bud.
16: So I put on my gym clothes, got all that stuff.
14: My gym clothes.
16: Ready. Yeah.
14: Oh, boy.
16: And I then sat down. Well, I had other stuff to do. That was a problem.
14: Sure,
16: so I did some other stuff. But by like 12:30, I was like, okay, I'm sitting down and I'm going to watch TV the rest of the day to get my body trained for a Sunday. I believe I was asleep within about 15 minutes.
14: Yeah, exactly.
16: Uh-huh. And then I woke up and was like, man. What was I watching?
14: Oh, boy.
16: So then I... Because that show was over.
14: Yeah, I would imagine it was, yeah.
16: And I remember I was trying to watch...
14: Where was I on it, and is it worth going back to see if I want to watch it some more?
16: That is exactly it, Jay. Yeah. It was The Runner starring Gail Gadot.
17: Gadot. It's okay.
16: It's Gadot.
17: Okay.
16: I heard her just say it the other day.
14: Oh, okay.
17: Okay, then why does everybody say Gadot? Gadot.
16: Because people are idiots.
14: Oh, wow.
17: All right.
16: I know. I thought it was Gadot.
17: Good morning, everybody.
16: I was shocked when she said Gail Gadot. Anyways, nice gal.
17: Were you halfway asleep when she said it? Or
14: probably.
16: No, I was not. I was wide awake for that one. But the movie is like she's a lawyer, a high-profile lawyer, and she's got a very, very intense case where... someone who is a very bad person is going to get put away for a long time. So the bad people kidnap her son.
14: Oh, boy.
16: And they just say, you have to run from this side of town.
14: And you fell asleep during this incredible movie?
17: In the first 15 minutes, you learned all this information. It's pretty crazy.
16: Well, okay, maybe I made it through a half hour. But 15 minutes is funnier on the air.
14: Your training's terrible.
16: I didn't go back and watch it.
14: Yeah, your training's bad. Your pronunciation of Gal Gadot is bad. Your eyesight is bad. That one was unnecessary. Hold on.

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1: And there's hole chewed in the woodwork of the door frame, which I don't normally do that.
0: Kevin James.
1: I just want to know, when I pull something away from the wall, what do you think is going to jump out at me?
8: Well, I think we can determine it's not a bird.
1: It's not a bird, because birds don't chew wood. It also... I think that's probably right.
0: On the Big 99.9 Coyote Country.
1: Hey, we're kicking up Renter Mortgage today, so that's a cool thing. Starting at 8 o'clock this morning, we'll qualify somebody to have 1 month's worth of rent or mortgage paid up to $2,500.
9: So. Yeah, I like that we really boosted that amount because I've noticed that rents have gone up quite a bit.
1: That's correct.
9: That's going to help people.
1: Yeah.
9: Because before, it would have been like, hey, we pay your rent to mortgage up to $1,000. And everybody's like, oh, I wish my mortgage was

0: Let's see, it's him and Adam and Kelly and Queen Latifah.
1: He's just an interesting... I mean, I love Riley Green. I think he's one of the best out there right now, but he's an interesting pick for that show.
0: I will be interested to see how he fits in, because he doesn't seem like he ever gets out of first gear.
1: Yeah.
0: You know, he's just kind of...
1: laid back.
0: Hey, and man, just, yeah, I really like what you did there. And you'd be like, wow. I mean, Adam's pretty chill. So, it'll be interesting to see. But he said it even surprised him.
2: I'm surprised by how attached I've gotten to some of the contestants that come on there, because they really are trying to live their dream out, and I get to have a small part of that.
0: I'm telling you, that's what I think surprises people the most when they do the show. They go, I'm just going to go on and I'm going to, you know, coach, whatever. And then all of a sudden you realize, oh, these are people. And then their emotions draw you in. Then you see, you know, you become like friends with these people. And yeah, it's different.
1: And it comes down to the point where you have to pick the one or the other, and you're like,
0: oh my gosh, yeah. Like, hey, let me crush this person's dream completely. Not easy.
3: Sorry about that.
0: It was...
3: I don't like that either.
0: 2016, Kevin.
4: I was a dead man. I never thought that I had a prayer.
0: Any idea who that is? 10 years ago?
3: 2016.
0: Which doesn't seem right.
3: I was a dead man.
0: I mean, is it 2016?
3: That can't be.
1: Was that Morgan
3: what
1: Wallen?
3: I'm thinking of is I was thinking of the man in the snowplow.
0: Oh,
1: that was like 2021, 2022.
3: That's what I thought, yeah.
0: I think the date on this might be right. Let me Google it real quick.
3: Because I think he thought he was a dead man.
0: Uh-huh. Oh, yeah, for sure.
3: He sure did.
0: Because I feel like this was like in the 70s or something.
3: Oh, okay. In the 70s?
0: Yeah. Ooh, Evel Knievel.
3: Oh, I was going to say, is that evil?
4: I never thought that I had a prayer. I didn't think that thing would get 10 feet.
5: Whoa, it looks like a good one. Whoa. Oh, Evel, stay with the bird. He looks like he's... Whoa, there's been a mistake. He looks like he's going into the canyon.
0: Oh, my gosh.
1: This thing's so tall.
0: It looks like a mistake. You think that looked like a mistake? It was on this date way back when. Man. That's crazy to think about. Like, let me just strap myself to a rocket. They tied him in so tight that he was trying to cut the straps, couldn't cut the straps, and had to stay with the vehicle as it went down.
1: So bad.
0: That's a crazy scenario to think of.
3: I'll tell you, he still has one of my favorite interview moments of all time when he was on with Jim Rome, who was big sports broadcaster. I think he still does some sort of show, but, I mean, he used to be, like, the guy.
0: Right.
3: And he was interviewing Evel Knievel, and... he said something like, you know, he listed all the bones that he's broken and all this stuff. And he goes, are you ever scared? Do you think that maybe I shouldn't do this anymore? And he looks at him and he goes, I can't use all his language.
0: No, you cannot.
3: He says, do you know who the blank I am? Evel Knievel.
0: So what a great delivery it was. It was just like, okay, sorry I've asked. And then finally there's this from a state trooper in Ohio who sees this puppy in the middle of the road, pulls over, puts the flashers on, goes over, and then there's this exchange on his camera.
6: Yeah, we'll get you out of here, okay? Someone left you. It's okay. How long have you been here? You pawing me? Oh my gosh. Are you pawing me? You pet paw. I can't take it. Yeah. Hi. Oh, hello. Are you playing? Are we playing? Hi.
0: You're like, okay.
3: I love it.
0: That's adorable. And then the second half of the audio, is he talking to a dog or is he talking to a perp?
6: Want to go with me? Huh? What do you think? Are you biting me? Are you biting me for what? Are you biting me? What are you doing to me? You can't wrestle me. Oh, my gosh. Will you get mad if I pick you up? There you go. Sit right down in there for me. Perfect.
0: Save that audio for the next time you get a drunk guy.
3: You know what? And maybe that.
0: Are you biting me? Are you biting me? Oh, just sit down. Are you going to get mad if I pick you up? Sit down right there. Perfect.
3: And that's maybe the way we need to handle people who are being out of control.
0: Just, you can't wrestle me. Oh, man.
1: It's that shock and awe moment. Like, what just happened?
0: Yeah, that was pretty cool. The video is awesome, too. It was saving a little puppy who somebody decided to dump on the road, who's obviously a jerk. And that's your...

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1: Tomorrow's Mom and I's anniversary. 32 years. 20 good ones.
2: Yeah.
3: Well, 20 good ones. That's a pretty good...
2: That's not a bad ratio. I mean, not at all. It's over half. That gets you in the Hall of Fame, I think.
0: Kevin James.
3: I heard a guy one time say, 50 years or like 6 good ones. I was like, good God.
0: On the big 99.9 Coyote Country.
2: Well, our buddy Rick's here today. Rick, first of all, a couple things. Thanks for the Minnesota Vikings player cards.
4: Oh, you're welcome.
2: These are awesome. These are better than the team, actually, which is fantastic, and not probably saying that
4: much. A little bit older cards, too.
2: Oh, I like that. I know there's an Adrian Peterson in there. There's a Randy Moss in there.
3: Oh, nice.
2: Chris Carter.
3: Some of the big names.
2: Memories back when we had a real team. Okay. So thanks for that. Thanks to your daughter for the cookies.
4: Yes.
2: Very impressive.
4: She loves baking, and she should know that she's 14.
2: Yeah, that's great.
4: She's almost 14 in October.
2: Okay, well, so thank you to her. That was amazing.
3: He brought me in some world champion Seattle Seahawks cards.
2: Let's go.
3: That has to be painful for you.
4: That's fine. I'm used to it by now. Trust me, I'm in a text thread with all my guy friends that most of them are Seahawks fans, and they don't ever shut up. So, love you guys. Especially you, Zach, probably listening in Alabama right now.
2: There you go. Which one do you like more, the team or the fans? I know.
4: Wow.
2: I know. You're welcome.
4: I don't mind watching the team.
2: Okay. Oh, there you go. Yeah, that's fair.
3: They can be very fun to watch.
4: They're a good team.
3: Yeah.
2: But also, Kevin, have this. I don't know what kind of envelope this is. Like a homemade... out of like this brown... What? It almost looks like a grocery bag.
4: Yeah, it looks like a grocery bag.
2: It's not, but it feels like it. It just looks like a homemade envelope. It's
4: impressive.
2: Can you see that name over there, Kevin?
3: Is that the Amazon thing? I unfortunately can't.
2: Oh, there you go.
3: You're just trying to tick me off this morning.
2: Yeah, can you see this? Hey, how many fingers am I holding up?
3: Garth Brooks.
2: I'm sure it doesn't say that.
3: Oh, no, it doesn't.
4: Right there in the corner, Kevin.
2: Upper left.
3: Faf.
2: Yeah.
3: Pfaff.
2: Yeah. They sent
3: Who
2: us.
3: Who of them lives in Deer Park?
2: Yeah, I don't know about that part of it, but they sent this. They sent our first calendar for 2027, which is a record for. It's September 8th. We usually have to beg like in February. Look at this. It's a cool one, too. It's an old Barnes calendar.
3: Oh, man.
2: It's
3: I'm
2: awesome.
3: Like that.
2: Rick, look at the back. Some of those pictures on the back. That is a cool calendar.
4: So I probably if is this like in the area?
2: I don't know. That's what I'm gonna pop it open here. So
4: if it is, I probably know some of these.
2: That's what I'm wondering. Like, oh yeah, take a left at the barn there on Old Highway 21.
3: So it didn't have a note with it or anything?
2: No, just a calendar. So thank you, a lot of thank yous today. So thank you to them as well. That was awesome. That's maybe the best calendar we've had in a minute. Well, it can't be better than the really exciting business calendar we have up there now. It's just kind of boring. But, so thanks to the Faf family. I don't know which ones that was, but good on them.
3: Oh, I'll tell you, there isn't one that I've met that I don't like.
2: The Fafs?
3: Yeah.
2: That's probably true, yeah.
3: Good people.
2: Yeah, good people. Even though you thought they lived on Garth Brooks Road or something. I don't know what that was.
3: I thought I saw Garth Brooks, but...
2: Gosh dang, that reminds me.
3: Faf.
2: I wonder if my wife... sent a picture. She was going through a scrapbook yesterday because we were moving a bunch of stuff around, and she found some of the concerts that in 1 week. Gosh dang, I'm going to have her send it. But in 1 week at the Douglas, it was a county fair. And at the county fair, they had Sawyer Brown, Alan Jackson, Diamond Rio, Garth Brooks, and I think it was one more after that, too.
4: I mean, those are some of the there's some of the best ever to do it.
2: At a county fair. And also, they would...
4: It must have been 91, 92, probably?
2: Yeah, in that vicinity. Yeah. Yep. Mm-hmm. And it was... The weird part was it was 5 days in a row.
4: Probably 91, because Diamond Rio came out in 91, I believe it was. You know what their name was before Diamond Rio? Like the Tennessee River Boys or something like that.
2: Yeah, some weird...
3: That wouldn't... Yeah. I wouldn't have liked that as much.
2: Oh, Kevin, she just sent it to me. 5 nights in a row. Sawyer Brown, Vince Gill, Alan Jackson, Garth Brooks, Diamond Rio.
4: Oh, my
3: God.
2: That is insane. And it was August of 92.
4: Yeah, those legit five of the best to ever do it.
2: I know, it's so crazy. Of course, tickets were probably, you know, $8.
3: Yeah, that's back when Garth was like, I'll never sell a ticket over 20, $18 or whatever it was. Yeah.
4: Well, like back in the day when when I showed Pigs at the Fair and everything, those concerts were free for like the people who...
2: For the vendors and stuff?
4: For like, yeah, when I used to watch so many concerts just as a kid because they're like, well, you're part of the, you know, you showed animals.
2: So you're like an employee.
4: Yeah, so you get to go to the concert. I mean, I watched Toby Keith. I watched a lot of Toby Keith back when in 99, 2000 when he just started, you know, the big time became that guy. It was so awesome.
2: Wow, that's incredible. I don't know that they do that anymore, but yeah, that's pretty cool. I like that. Just anybody who shows an animal or has a booth or whatever, I assume, could just get in free?
4: Yeah.
3: Jeez. Yeah, it is kind of the whole basis of the fair to begin with. You know, was the kids showing animals.
2: Yeah, and for sure.
3: I would imagine that's always been the backbone of the fair, right?
4: I've gone to some fairs, you know, this just doesn't remind me of the same way it used to be, but that's just how life is, so.
2: Yeah. Which one would you have been the most excited to see, do you think, of those five acts?
4: At that moment in time?
2: I'm going to guess.
4: Garth, yeah.
2: Yeah.
4: I mean, Diamond Rio was awesome, but...
2: Kevin?
3: Boy, yeah, it's hard for me to know where they were at in their career with songs.
2: Obviously Garth had maybe two out or something.
4: Right. No, he was on his third album by then.
2: In 92?
4: Oh, yeah. It actually might have been his fourth album.
3: Get off the booze.
2: Oh, you're just drunk.
3: Get off the booze, Rick.
4: Look it up. Look it up.
2: You're obviously
4: Tell me when The Chase came out. What year it came out. I bet you it was 92.
2: Calm down.
3: Okay.
4: Challenging me to country music, guys.
2: Yeah, I know. He's very excited.
3: What was his first album? Garth Brooks.
4: Garth Brooks.
2: Right, 89.
4: And then No Fences was 90.
2: Mm-hmm.
4: Roping in the Wind was 91.
2: Really? Yep.
4: And The Chase was 92. And In Pieces was 93.
2: That's correct.
3: Right.
2: This concert would have been after his third album, prior to his fourth.
4: And that was his best. In my opinion, Roping in the Wind was his best album.
2: Okay. Wow. All right. There you go. So yeah, he had three. So yeah, obviously he was a big star by then.
3: Wow. Yeah. I mean, I'm an idiot. So yeah, Garth would obviously be the right answer
2: there. Yeah. And it's weird then because you see all these pictures of, you know, just standing there taking pictures with these guys like everybody took pictures back then. So backstage was, you know what I mean? They saw everybody. So every star would have a very large backstage.
3: Yes.
2: There'd be a bunch of people. They don't do that now, but.
4: So you could have met Garth Brooks, and he'd probably remember you. Didn't you have a story about Kmart and Garth Brooks?
2: He said he bought his shorts there.
4: Oh, that's so weird.
2: In fact, that was the picture that was there. He has a three-quarter baseball shirt on and some blue coach's shorts. And he's like, I bought these at Kmart. You know, we're like, yeah, it looked like it. But, you know, I guess I hadn't realized he'd already had three albums by them. And he was running around getting us pop and water because it was hot. Let me get you something to drink. And he runs over into his catering vehicle.
4: His first song Much Too Young, had to get re-released to radio because it didn't do much the first time around.
2: I also found the ticket of where it said Steve Warner and then Garth Brooks opening for him, and then how they flipped where Steve Warner said, I'm not following that guy.
3: I'm
2: going to go ahead of that guy. But the ticket still listed Steve Warner as first. I think that was 1990.
3: Yeah.
2: That's crazy. Yeah.
3: Well, and I'm imagining Garth, I didn't see him back there. I think the first time we saw him, or I saw him, was in 95 when he was here.
2: Yep.
3: But, yeah, that's a... I got to imagine he was still putting on that high-energy show where people were just like, we're not following that. That's not
2: especially
3: fair.
2: Steve Warner. Cause,
3: there's holes in the foot.
2: Great songs, but just not, you know, just you're not swinging off cables and, you know, jumping off speakers.

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1: Ontario woman's nose whistle reaches 44 decibels.
2: Am I the only one who realizes that this story isn't news?
3: It's not news. It's Kevin's news.
4: Ladies and gentlemen, say hello to Kevin James. Kevin.
5: All right, Kevin. Be great.
1: Ooh, I'm going to do my best. That's
5: you make
1: some
5: a mistake.
1: Pressure.
5: Rick is here to help correct your errors. So
1: well,
5: that's good.
1: You know, this is kind of a weird thing because I was going to do this story today anyway. Mm-hmm. And then Rick comes in, who is the, you know, big old 49ers fan.
5: Right.
6: Yes.
1: But Rick's team, okay, Seattle Seahawks kick off the NFL season tomorrow, taking on the Patriots, a rematch of the Super Bowl.
6: And Drake May's going to get demolished again.
1: Sure. Who's going to get demolished?
6: Drake May,
5: yeah.
1: Well, I hope so. But then Thursday night football is the Rams and the 49ers. And the reason why this game is intriguing to me, other than, you know, those are two really good teams, is it's in Australia.
5: Yeah.
1: This is Coach Kyle Shanahan from the 49ers trying to wrap his head around the time difference.
6: It's crazy.
7: When I look at my clock and it says the time, and then I try to see my family's time, and it says the time, but it says yesterday. I don't even get how that's possible. So I feel like I'm in the future. And then also when we play on our Friday, which I think is a Thursday in the U.S., we're such creatures of habit. So I call today Tuesday. I call today Wednesday, which is the first day we put in a game plan. But I think it's Monday. However, though, it's Sunday in the present. So, like, I'm going to mess that up all week if you guys ask me. But today is just our first day of the game plan, which is a Wednesday. We'll put in some on a Thursday. Friday is the final part of the game plan. Saturday, we walk through when we play on Sunday, which is a Friday in Australia and a Thursday in the U.S. So don't ever make me do that again.
1: Don't ever make me do that again. Listen, I am not, you know, one to say I feel kind of bad for the Niners or the Rams, but
5: yeah,
1: that's brutal.
6: I think the Niners were smart leaving a week early compared to what the Rams did.
5: Yeah.
6: I mean, why wouldn't you if you had the chance to leave early and get acclimated to everything over there?
1: Yeah, it feels like you almost have to.
5: What time is the game?
6: 5:30. Yeah.
1: I think it's the Thursday
6: on
1: night
6: Netflix.
1: Football on, oh, it's on Netflix, yeah. Right? So is the Wednesday night Seahawk, is that...
6: That should be on
1: that's
6: NBC.
1: That's Prime, yeah. Or is it NBC?
6: I believe it's NBC.
1: Yeah.
6: Don't hold me to this, guys.
5: So this week, that game is at 5:30 like normal?
1: It is. 5:30.
6: So it's like 4 o'clock on football. Friday over in Australia? Or what? No,
5: that's what I'm wondering. What is it local
6: time? Exact
5: time.
6: Yeah.
1: I think it's 23 hours different.
5: Okay, well, that's
6: insane.
5: That's better than the normal where they go, oh, hey, your team is playing overseas this week. Your game kicks off at 6 a.m. on Sunday morning. You're like, oh, great.
6: Well, it's not that bad. Over in Australia right now, it says it's 12:07 a.m. Australia time right now, it says 12:07 in Canberra, Australia.
5: What the heck? That's crazy.
6: Yeah
5: I don't know. That's going to be – I can't stand the overseas games.
1: Yeah, they're just rough.
6: I lied. And currently is 6 a.m. No, that's not right.
5: No, it's midnight.
6: Yeah.
5: It's midnight in Melbourne, which is where they play.
6: This is AI's fault. I blame everything.
5: Yeah, I do too. Yeah, good job. So
1: yeah, and that's my fault. I always think that it's like 22 or 23 hours.
6: You have to
1: difference.
6: Think about Hawaii, though. You have all that gap between Australia and Hawaii and us.
5: It's kind of a long way.
6: You got like five time zones.
5: So if it's 5 p.m., that means Melbourne time, they will be playing at...
6: They'll be playing at noon?
5: No, be like 10 a.m.
6: Oh, my God. Oh, yeah.
5: The day after.
6: Well, why?
5: Sounds fun.
1: Yeah.
5: Hey, guys, got to get up at 4 to get our breakfast in.
1: On an Australian Friday, but an American Thursday.
5: Correct, yeah. Yeah.
1: So. It is weird. I mean, that whole thing is
5: What's
1: just
5: he worried
1: like,
5: about?
1: I can't keep track of it. I think he was just saying, guys, you can ask me all week long, and I'm
5: no
1: still going to get it wrong.
5: Right.
1: Because,
6: what watch do I look at right now?
5: Right.
1: It doesn't make that much sense to
5: Jeez,
1: me.
5: That's crazy.
1: Yeah. So kind of wild. Watch for that and see if it's any, you know, both teams have to do it. So that's the good news.
5: Right.
1: But then they have to come back and play football the next week.
5: Should be fun. Yeah, congratulations.
1: It's very, very goofy. I don't want to say I feel bad for them, but I do feel like some of those overseas games, they're just not convenient.
6: Well, they had, like, I read this article about the restrictions. Like, they carried all their pads and everything and the cleaning to get all, because they can't carry contaminants over to Australia. So everything they had to make sure it was spotless. And all the people that were on the plane, they took it with, like, a Airbus, the biggest airplane ever made, with all their pads. I forget the exact weight of every equipment and all the people, like, 200,000-300,000 pounds.
5: So, oh, jeez.
6: Yeah. It was a lot of weight on there.
5: NFL's got some money. The Big 99.9
1: Coyote Country. Also, ironic to, like, clean it all up for Australia, where the world's most deadliest animals and bugs live.

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19: I'm KXLY meteorologist Matt Gray. Clouds and a little bit of light drizzle here during the early morning hours, but as the day goes on, we'll see more and more sunshine, drying conditions. Temperatures will get into the 70s for the second half of what should be a beautiful Tuesday afternoon and evening. We'll drop down into the 40s tonight and see highs close to 80 tomorrow.
18: 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Swap wins for you. 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
1: I think you probably need that schedule. 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You probably don't mind it. You're a schedule guy.
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20: 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It's a

0: All right, Kevin, what's up?
1: Yeah. Dear Jay and Kevin, my wife says I'm a negative person. And I say, honey, I'm just realistic. And more importantly, I'm usually right.
0: Mm.
1: Perfect example. This weekend before the Apple Cup, I said, Cougs aren't going to win this game. And my wife was immediately like, why do you always have to be so negative? Well, not sure if you guys heard or not, but the Cougs lost.
0: Right.
1: Was I negative or was I just right? Same thing happens at the casino. We went there this weekend. Someone will say, oh, I'm going to win back the money they lost. And I'll say, you know, you're probably not. You're probably going to lose more. And my wife says, there you go, being negative again. Guess what happens?
0: Yeah,
1: They lose more.
0: Uh-huh. Yeah.
1: This comes up all the time. And I say how I think something is going to turn out. She calls me negative, and I say, well, about 90% of the time, it turns out exactly how I said.
0: Sure.
1: So my question is simple. If what I'm saying is realistic, and I usually end up being right, is that actually being negative? Or does my wife just not like hearing the truth?
0: What do you think, Rick? That one hit close to home? I don't know. You seem like you're really wearing that one.
2: I am 100% this guy. And I've been working on it.
0: So what do you do? Just not say it?
2: It's better not to say it because you can think it all day long. You can. Because, yes, I mean, I don't know how old this gentleman is. I mean, if he's in his 20s or 30s, but I'm 41 now, and it's just like, it's not worth it because then everyone gets pissed at you, then you ruin the night and everything.
0: Sure.
2: Just
0: be quiet.
2: Lay back. Yeah. When everything goes wrong, smile on the inside and move on.
0: What if you present it a little bit differently? What if you say, you know, well, there's no way the Cougars are going to win this. I mean, maybe you just say, you know, the Cougars they're underdogs in this game.
2: I mean, that's fine.
0: And I feel like maybe they earned it. I don't know. I'm just curious if maybe you just phrase it in a more factual, not a know-it-all style. Because, you know, you probably are going to be right.
1: Jay, what do you say with the Vikings? Because... I mean, I know that you are negative with that they're not going to win a lot of games, but how do you say it? Do you say, like, I hope I'm wrong, but I don't feel good about the Vikings today?
0: I mean, I just don't say it that often.
1: You just don't say, okay.
0: You know, I mean, I'll joke around and go, oh, we lost again. That's weird or something like
1: right.
0: that. You know, like, oh, Jesus, still not our year. You know, one of those kind of deals. But I just don't do it every game. And, it's like, I mean, I will get frustrated within the game and go, oh, my gosh, you know, our quarterback is just horrendous.
1: Yes.
0: You know, something.
1: Oh, those raw in the moment.
0: But it's usually after
1: tough.
0: A factual event has happened, you know, where I'm like, oh, my God. And I'll do it. I get that. I get frustrated with the Zags or I get frustrated with the Cornhuskers or whatever it is. So, you know, after a moment, but I don't like lead in going, man, we really stink, and then afterwards go, told you we stunk. See, and I think part of it might be the after.
1: I told you.
0: Yeah, see, I was right again.
1: Yeah, and it's...
0: That just gets old.
1: I wasn't being negative, I was just
0: right.
1: Right.
2: Yeah, it wears on people, guys.
1: Yeah.
2: And the whole butt factor, like the...
1: Butt factor.
2: When you say something, but,
0: right.
2: They do not like that. They hate that.
0: They being the world.
2: Yes, people do not like it. Trust me,
0: it's annoying.
2: I understand
1: it, right?
2: This guy, but it's not worth it. Trust me, man. Just try to do better.
1: And
2: smile on the inside.
0: Say the conversation for a buddy.
2: Yeah.
0: You know, where you guys 100%. Can just talk back and forth, and he might not care that you're negative or whatever. He might just be like, yeah, but they're terrible for this and this. No, they're not. And you can have a sports argument. Save it for that guy.
1: Well, and also, I'm going to say something that producer Steve would have said by now had he been here, but he's, of course, taking another day off.
0: Gosh, that's all this guy does.
1: Good gosh.
0: 2 days off in the whole year. This is stupid.
1: 2 days off in a month.
0: What?
1: Jay.
0: Oh, my gosh.
1: Oh, wait, it was last Monday? Yeah. It was still this month. Yeah. I don't know.
2: No, it was last Monday. Was in August.
0: Ah, oh, dang it!
1: Ah, dang it!
0: Yeah, you're right.
2: I hate to say I told you so, but told you so.
1: Okay, Rick. Steve would say, "Well, you know, truth. Two things can be true at the same time."
0: Right. Yep. You're right.
1: You are being negative,
0: and you're right.
1: You're all right.

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1: We got your tickets for the Seahawks Niners game.
2: We're ready for some football, baby.
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8: Miking up the officiant. I asked about that.
7: Right.
1: Kevin James.
7: That guy has no idea to use a microphone.
8: Aren't you the officiant?
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7: All right, little entertainment news here this morning brought to you by Kindlers. 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
8: I haven't, but I want to now.
7: Yeah, you should, Kev. Let me see. Is the address 14 or something? Let me see. I just went by it the other day. 14816 East Sprague Avenue. There you go. Yeah, Kindlers. Thank you for sponsoring our entertainment news. Appreciate you. Shout out. Well, it's not really a shout out when they.
8: How about more of a salute?
7: Nope. Streaming prices are.
8: It's a stupid inside joke, and I shouldn't have done

0: charging more now.
1: Well, they're all combining, too.
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0: Jeez.
2: Or $11.99,
1: But it comes with Hulu, doesn't it?
2: Yeah, they do a little bit of combo stuff, but some of it's like, oh, we're going to combo you with a streaming service you don't care about.
1: Yeah.
0: I know, and I pay for Hulu Live. That's where I get my live TV. But I didn't want to pay for the no commercial version or whatever.
2: Yeah, that'll get you.
0: And so it's like, I don't know, $15 a month more or something. But now I'm just sitting there watching shows all the time.
1: Yeah.
0: That, you know, are like replays of something. And it's like, oh, hey, a minute and a half commercial again. It is frustrating.
2: Netflix is up 125%. Paramount Plus up 80%.
0: What is Netflix now? 19 a month?
2: I don't know.
0: Doesn't I feel like that's right.
1: And then they charge, you know, they have their separate way, like one more account.
2: Special pricing, like, yeah. They have the standard.
0: Yeah.
2: And then you go, so with ads is $9, ad-free, 20. Premium ad-free is 27.
1: And that premium ad-free is where you get one extra person that in a different household, I believe.
2: Okay. Four simultaneous streams at 4K, it says, yeah. Well, so anyway, they're saying that if you were to get all of the services, the eight major streaming services, and you might say, well, who does that? And you'd be shocked.
1: Me.
0: I think I might have all of them. I don't know for sure.
2: It now costs $151 a month.
1: So like cable.
2: Yeah, exactly. Their whole point is like, you know, you cut the cable cord thinking it was expensive, and now if you look back, you're like, ooh, is it?
1: I mean, I used to, but like, there's Peacock. I used to love Peacock. That was one of my favorite streaming services. But then they took a lot of the good shows off it, and they went to Paramount.
2: Right.
1: Like, Everybody Loves Raymond, King and Queens. Those are the constants, you know. And so I'm like, I don't really watch. I mean, if The Office ever left Peacock, I would never go back to Peacock.
2: You wouldn't watch it anymore.
1: No, but I love The Office. I can watch that all the time.
0: Now, the only thing that helps is that, like, my cell phone service, whatever. I mean, I've had the same service forever, but at one point they offered, you know, hey, when you sign up again for this
1: two-year
0: contract,
2: Disney Plus, I think I got
0: HBO and... yeah, maybe Disney?
1: We get HBO free through AT&T.
0: Yep, that's what I meant. Yeah. Okay, so HBO Max, I have that for free. Walmart Plus, again, something that I pay for with the grocery delivery. And it's... that one's got free... you can choose. I think there's a couple you can choose from. And I did the Paramount Plus, I believe, for free.
2: Yeah, it's the old trick also of bundling stuff you don't really think you need. You know, you're like, well, I don't know if I'll ever watch that. And maybe you won't. But you always go back to, yeah, but I'm getting Hulu for free. And then you realize, when's the last time I watched Hulu?
1: Well, the ESPN thing is what irritates me the most.
2: The ESPN Plus bundle?
1: Oh, gosh.
2: Yeah.
1: You're like, you expect me to pay how much for ESPN? It's like with the bundle, it's like $30-something a month.
2: Heck of a deal.
1: It's like, yeah, no.
2: Heck of a deal.
1: I love sports, but no.
2: And then there's this one. They did a productivity at work study and came up with, they listed all these songs and they had people at work listen to music and then they watched them work. And the song that came up, which most people stopped working, so that it's the winner for hurting productivity the most at work song is...
0: Lil Jon Shots.
2: Incorrect.
0: Huh. Well...
1: Sweet Caroline?
2: Do you know this song, Rick?
1: No. This is Brandon Lake, is it? No.
2: It's Morgan Wallen. Smile.
1: No, I can't remember. This... wow.
3: You looked as happy as you did tonight.
1: Stops them in their tracks.
2: It is because it puts you in a trance from that in the background.
0: Yeah, it does.
3: It counted three, baby. I haven't seen.
2: It wasn't a single. It just was. He put it out, you know, on the internet and everything. And, but I mean, can you see how it would just put you into a trance? Because you're just like,
1: oh, what the heck is this?
2: I am not working.
0: Yeah, see, I was thinking it was going to be more of a really upbeat song. They just made it impossible for you
2: to focus.
0: That's
2: what they were expecting, Kevin. Yeah. That's exactly what they were expecting.
1: So how did they, like, did they just play, like,

0: pick random songs from, like, what was the what did they call it? The,
1: criteria?
0: Yeah, like...
2: I think they just took a lot of the biggest hits on streaming. This song was a monster in 24 when it first came out to stream. And so they just went through and took really high streaming songs, and this one came up as number one.
0: That's crazy. I didn't think of that.
2: Just In Case by Morgan Wallen was number two.
0: That's a good song.
2: In case you're scoring at home.

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21: 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Whoa, whoa.

0: Dean on the text line said, Saturday afternoon at Diamond Lake, the Kevin Shea Band on Floating Docks, party of the year. I'm like, okay, all right, good job.
1: I do like the floating dock idea.
0: I love
1: and
0: that.
1: Going
0: yeah.
1: out and doing the music. That's super fun.
0: Megan said it's husband's birthday. Happy 25th to Dalton.
1: There you go. Dalton.
0: Oh, Dalton.
1: 25. One more year that you can be on your parents' insurance, bud.
0: Rick, what was the best part of your weekend?
2: Just hanging out with family, cooking good food, and we play games on the patio. It's just fun.
0: Okay. Like board games or like card, yard games?
2: No, like card games.
0: Oh, card games.
2: Yeah,
0: we play
2: for quarters and dollars and just.
0: Oh, so you steal your kids' money?
2: No, they steal all my money.
0: There you go.
1: What do you mean by good food? What did you have?
2: We had ribs and chicken wings and corn and watermelon and stuff like
0: that.
1: Wow. And you cooked it?
2: Yeah. On my old smoker, and now I'm getting my new smoker, and I'm so excited.
0: Congrats, man.
1: Yeah, Rick, you're the kind of guy who deserves.
0: Yeah, you should
1: the
0: have that. You use a lot.
1: You just use it a lot.
2: Yeah. And I've used it for 7 years, and now I found a good deal, and I'm so excited.
0: Is it bigger? Is that the deal?
2: It's double the size.
0: Oh, wow.
1: Oh, dang.
2: But my smoker is technically, it's 500 square inches. This one's 1,150 square inches.
0: Oh, wow. Couldn't go for the 1,200, huh?
2: It's so excited.
1: It's all pellet?
2: Yeah.
1: And
0: it's fun.
1: Does it have, like, the stuff where you can control it from your phone?
2: Yep, and it has a sear mode that you can get up to. You pull this little lever, and it sears right in the middle, so you finish your steaks off on it and everything.
0: Oh, man.
2: Up to 1,100 degrees, and that's all I can.
1: Dang, dude.
2: Yep.
0: Easy, okay. Easy.
2: Time to burn some stuff.
0: Easy What's with the numbers over there, big fella.
1: What's a favorite card game?
2: We play 31. We play, well, it's called...
0: I play that when I'm playing 21, unfortunately.
2: We play...
1: Hit me.
0: Yeah.
1: You have a 20, sir. Hit me.
0: I'm feeling good about it, bud. Let's go.
2: Let's play blank on your neighbor, so I can't say that word.
0: Oh,
2: so,
0: wow. Okay.
2: That's fun. And we play Farkle and stuff like that.
0: I don't know any of those games, but I'm sure I'd be bad at them.
2: They're fun.
0: Are they? Okay, good for you, man.
1: I always say, like, sometimes I'll be like, oh, yeah, I don't know 31. And then we start playing it, and I'm like, oh, yeah, I know this. My family calls it blank.
0: Oh,
2: yeah,
0: okay,
2: exactly.
0: Yeah.
2: There's so many different names.
1: Yeah.
0: Let's see. Deanna got her daughter got married. Congratulations.
1: Aww.
0: And Erica said she ran the furthest she's ever run, 10 miles.
1: Good job.
0: Yeah, well done. Good job. Kevin, best part of your weekend?
1: I'm going to give it to the wedding on Sunday that I DJ'd. It was at a new venue where I had never worked before, and that's always a little bit of a, oh boy, I got to say. Candace and West Woods on Staley. Beautifully done.
0: All right.
1: Just a great venue. And then the couple was amazing. I had DJ'd for for the groom's brother a couple years ago. And so I kind of knew what I was getting. I knew they were going to be a good party. And they were such a great party. And she went to Gonzaga and he went to UW. So I got to have the fun of playing some UW garbage.
0: Oh, nice. There you go.
1: And they danced and went crazy. It was a lot of guys, and they were very loud.
0: Imagine, usually your best part of your weekend is a dance that you've done. Imagine next Monday when you don't say it's my son's wedding. That'll be hilarious.
1: You know, Jay, the only reason it wouldn't be is if I found something else to go with. I could be like, oh, yeah, I was expecting it to be so fun at Will's wedding, and then it was just mid. Yeah, it was just okay. It didn't seem like anybody really wanted me there, and, you know, the mother of the groom was
0: just a total
1: super
0: pain.
1: Super demanding.
0: Yeah, sounds about right.
1: And her husband just
0: don't even get into
1: around
0: that guy.
1: Crapping jokes.
0: Oh.
1: Yeah,
0: wow.
1: Basically.
0: Okay. I would say that my wife and I went to two of the 3 days at Farm Jam up in Colville. And
1: Jay, I forgot you were doing that.
0: Yeah, we went up Saturday and Sunday. We didn't make it Friday. So we saw like Chase Beckham, Tyler, Braden, and Kylie Morgan and George Burge. Those are the four we got to. But it's a 3 day festival. And, you know, I mean, the weather was, you know, it worked on it a little bit.
1: It had
0: to be
1: moments.
0: kind of a diehard to be able to stick through it. But you know what? That's what I love about those festivals. People are in the mindset. They're like, whatever. Like, if it rains a little or it's windy, don't care.
1: I feel like especially when you get up north in that Colville area.
0: Yeah, they're durable.
1: They're like, we're not sissies. Like,
0: no. And it was literally one of those weird ones where, like, in the middle of the day, it was 78 and felt like 100.
2: Yeah.
0: And then all of a sudden the wind picks up, a storm rolls in, and then nobody even flinches.
2: Yeah, that night, that was what, Sunday night?
0: Saturday, night? I think yeah, it was windy and stormy.
2: It turned all of a sudden, you're looking at it like, oh, no, what's
0: happening? Yeah, it looked
2: right
0: like.
1: And then it rained pretty hard on Sunday night,
2: yeah.
1: too,
2: yeah.
1: right? But it was later
2: some
1: in
2: big
1: the evening.
2: Lightning booms and or thunder boom, whatever you want to say, but big lightning and thunder.
0: I'm trying to remember the last time I drove that far after a concert.
2: To get home.
0: It's been a minute.
2: Yeah,
0: you know?
2: It's a long ways.
0: And you're like, I mean, you're leaving there at like, I don't know, 10:45, 11 o'clock, and you're like, it's going to be like 1 when we get home.
2: Yeah.
1: Yeah. Other than that, I mean, what, the Northern Quest is probably the longest.
0: Yeah. Oh, yeah. Lately, that's the
1: for you. Yeah. It feels like
2: it's not like you're going to the Gorge every weekend.
0: Yeah, I know.
1: Yeah.
0: And even that 45 minutes, sometimes you're like, are we halfway? What are we doing?
2: Yeah.
0: That's crazy. Good time though.

0: Country.
1: Kevin, what's coming up in the news?
2: Well, who is the man who caused Rob Lowe a lot of problems?
1: Also coming up, we're going to qualify somebody for your chance to have your rent or mortgage for 1 month paid. And coming up, we got some Nate Smith concert tickets for you to win, too.
3: What's up? It's producer Steve. We're gearing up for Friday night high school football. 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
12: Am I the only one who realizes that this story isn't news?
13: It's not news. It's Kevin's news.
1: And it's brought to you by Park Gordon Law.
14: Ladies and gentlemen, say hello to Kevin James. Kevin.
1: All right, we can text in right now. Just text the word rent to 509-441-0999. We're going to qualify somebody to have 1 month's worth of rent or mortgage paid up to $2,500. So text the word rent to 509-441-0999. 30th person through qualifies. We'll do it again at 10, noon, 2, and 4 today. All right, Kev.
4: All right, very good. Rick, have you ever played Rank'em with us?
0: Once or twice, maybe. I like the game. I always love listening to you guys do it.
4: Okay, I only have three of them today, but I just want to rank them right now. Actually, I lied. I can do four.
9: We got to rank five things.
14: Rank of things.
9: Let's get right into it.
15: It's time to rank them.
4: All right, well, that said five, so now I feel like I have.
1: Oh, it's all right. It's not the first time you've lied.
4: That is true, Jay. All right, here are the birthdays today that we can celebrate. One of them is David Arquette.
1: Okay.
4: He turns 55. He became, let's see, what was the biggest one? The Scream series,
0: Scream
4: probably?
0: Was like his biggest,
1: seems like it, yeah.
4: Then a few other. He was Buffy the Vampire Slayer. He was on there. But, mild famousness, for sure.
1: All right.
4: It was married to Courtney Cox.
0: I mean, that's what he was supposed to know.
4: Exactly. But he got real famous.
1: He was a friend of a friend.
4: Yeah. Brooke Burke turns 55 today. She was originally a Playboy model and then hosting Wild On. And then she went on Dancing with the Stars couple times.
1: Okay.
4: I'm just trying to remember something else that she just seems so famous for being a somebody who hasn't really been on a lot of stuff.
0: Yeah, I'm trying to, I mean, I'm looking up her stuff now.
4: Yeah, as soon as you see her, you're just like, oh yeah.
0: I know she is, but she has no like movies or anything.
1: TV series Melissa and Joey. I don't know how many episodes she was on of that. But.
4: Yeah. Well, that was probably huge. And I think she was a spokesperson for for makeup or hair products, something to what
1: so
4: we
1: far,
4: saw.
1: So far, everybody I have is at a number four.
0: Same.
4: Well, see, that's what's great about it, guys. You're going to have to decide, and it'll change it up.
1: I understand,
4: Next up, happy birthday, Pink. Pink turns 47 today.
1: All right.
0: She's awesome.
1: Yeah.
4: She's one of the people I would love to see in concert. And then our youngest person today, who's now 45, which is very strange, Jonathan Taylor Thomas, JTT, who, of course, played Randy Taylor on Home Improvement, and he did the thing. He did that thing. He was Simba in The Lion King.
0: He has one of the weirdest Hollywood stories. He got out of limelight and never came back and just...
1: Yeah, he kind of disappeared, didn't he? Yeah. Rick, how do you have him ranked?
0: From 4 to 1, I'm going to go Brooke Burke and then David Arquette.
1: Right. Easy.
0: I'm going to have to go JTT and then Pink.
1: Okay, Pink's your number one. Yeah. Wow. Kevin, what was your ranking?
4: I'm going to put David Arquette at number 4.
1: Uh-huh.
4: And then... number 3, I am going to go with, I thought she would have been higher, but I'm going to put Brooke Burke at 3 because I realized maybe she wasn't as famous as I thought she was.
1: Right.
4: Then number 2, Jonathan Taylor Thomas, and Pink is number 1 for me as well.
1: Wow, look at you guys go. I had it at Brooke Burke, David Arquette, Pink, and JTT was number 1, so that would be 4... So Pink would be number 1 for us, JTT would be 2, and then, I mean, pretty much tied for last, the other 2.
0: Yeah.
1: So look at that, Pink with the championship. Just for that, I'll play the Kenny Pink song coming up next.
4: Thank you. I was hoping that would lead to that exact thing.
1: Yeah, there you have it. Yeah.
4: Because, you know,
1: great song.
4: It's a pretty fun one, isn't it?
1: Where are you
4: it?
1: At on that song, Rick?
0: Oh, my... We went to, we did the trip across the nation, me and my buddy Chuck, and that song was the number 1 song in the nation back in 2016.
1: Oh, wow.
0: And that song was on the radio, and he hates that song.
1: Really?
0: Well, just because he's not
1: because he doesn't like Pink, or
0: he's not a big country music fan.
1: Okay,
0: I mean, he let me, you know, we switch off, but that was just on the radio all the time.
1: Sure. So if you're not a fan of the genre of music,
0: I mean, I love the song.
1: Yeah. 2016. Yeah. Wow. Yeah. When was it number one? Summer or was it a summer trip?
0: It was a summer.
1: We like went in July September. Or something like that. Oh, September. Okay.
0: So, but it was just on the radio all the time.
1: Yeah. Sure. Yeah. Well, there you go. You know what? Let's see how much other people hate it.
4: Yeah, hopefully. What's your buddy's name?
0: Chuck.
4: Chuck, this one's for you, bud.
0: Biggest Seahawks fan I know.
1: Really?
4: Well, I like that.
1: Setting the World on Fire was number one in October of 2016. So there you go. So just about 10 years ago.

0: Country.
1: Final story time, Kevin. What do you have?
2: Now we're going to get into the Rob Lowe story. 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
1: All right. 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
14: I'm KXY meteorologist Matt Gray. Clouds and a little bit of light drizzle here during the early morning hours, but as the day goes on, we'll see more and more sunshine, drying conditions. Temperatures will get into the 70s for the second half of what should be a beautiful Tuesday afternoon and evening. We'll drop down into the 40s tonight and see highs close to 80 tomorrow.
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1: So he was attempting to defraud somebody, even though he didn't defraud them. 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
17: Yep.
1: That's hilarious.
17: It's what's called an impossible attempt.
16: Kevin James.
1: I love that story so much, probably more than I should.
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18: It's the final story of the day. Hip, hip, hip, hooray.
1: All right, Kevin, don't tease stories and then not do them. That's unfair.
2: Yeah, I know. Sorry about that, guys, but hopefully you had fun ranking them.
1: Yeah.
2: Pink, Kenny Chesney, we got to hear a song from them.
1: Yeah, so that was great.
2: That was pretty good. I do remember that being one of my favorite songs around that era.
1: Mm, but I love that song.
2: The Tim and Taylor is my favorite duet.
0: Well, that was
2: the people outside of the format.
0: That Pink and Kenny song was one of ours top songs of the 2010s.
1: It was, yeah.
2: Yeah. Mm-hmm. Yeah. I do, and I do love it. I don't know when, Rick, maybe you know, when did the other one come out?
1: The Highway Don't Care?
2: Yeah.
0: 2014.
2: Thank you.
0: You're welcome.
2: Thank you, robot.
1: Thank you, Google. Googled it in my brain. Came out in 2014.
2: He's like Chat GPP.
0: Well, the only reason I like listening to SiriusXM, they have the dates on there.
1: Yeah,
2: we don't agree with
1: you
2: that.
1: You know what? Thanks for mentioning the competition.
0: I know. I'm sorry.
1: If your trash company had competition, I would mention them.
0: Okay, Republic. There you go.
1: By the way, Tim McGraw and Taylor Swift's Highway Don't Care debuted at the CMA Music Festival in 2013. So that would have been in November.
2: Oh.
1: But then it came released to radio. Yeah. So there you go. I mean,
2: he's like, yeah, I know that's not what you asked.
1: I mean, technically, you know.
0: And who was the backup guitarist on it?
1: Keith Urban.
2: There you go.
0: Good job, guys.
1: Keith Urban.
2: There's a great little guitar solo in there.
0: Now we're waiting for Rob Lowe. Come on, Kevin.
2: Okay, Rob Lowe. Guys,
1: come on, Kevin.
2: I am not afraid to admit it. I really love Rob Lowe. I might have a little bit of a man crush.
0: The guy's
2: on
0: a stud.
2: He really is, and I've enjoyed his podcast. And one of the things that I like about him, we're just going to try to name all the competition that we have. SiriusXM, podcast, all of it.
1: What are we doing?
2: But yet, here we are, Jay, winning.
1: Lord. Yeah, take that.
2: Yeah, take that, Rob Lowe. Put that in your pretty little face and smoke it. No, but I find him to be very interesting, and he has just great stories. And the other thing is Rob knows he likes to talk about himself.
1: Yeah.
2: And he just jokes around about it. But, dude, when you have stories like that, you can do whatever.
1: Well, he's lived his whole life in pretty much Hollywood and in the Hollywood scene.
2: Yes.
1: And to be able to survive and still be sane and, you know, relatively normal. And
0: to be on the highest of highs and the lowest of lows.
1: Yeah.
0: His career was this. Him and Robert Downey Jr. have about the same career, like, spikes.
1: Yeah, they have some stuff along the way, yeah.
2: Luckily, Rob Lowe's addiction problems he dealt with pretty early on.
0: Yeah.
2: I think it's 30-some years now that he's been sober.
0: The 80s were wild.
1: And he's like 62
2: or
1: something.
0: Yeah. Looks like he's 40-something.
1: Yeah.
2: He does look good. There's no doubt about that. But I've heard him talk about this numerous times about who his kind of biggest rival was, where he wasn't landing some of these roles that he thought he was going to get after The Outsiders. Mm, I mean,
0: there's a lot of, there's a lot.
2: Yeah. And so let's see what old Rob Lowe has to say.
18: The one that always comes up for me is that dastardly Tom Cruise was always a nemesis. So, you know, I remember reading Jerry Maguire. And they were like, Tom Cruise. And then I also remember reading Top Gun, Tom Cruise. Phone never rang.
1: Phone
2: never rang.
1: Yeah. Yeah.
2: Yeah, he auditioned for some of those.
1: Tom Cruise. And the next one,
2: Tom
1: Cruise.
2: And then the other one that he's always bummed about is he's like, yeah, I think back, like, how did I never end up in any of those John Hughes movies that were just hugely popular in the 80s, and Breakfast Club.
1: Yeah.
2: What else? 16 Candles. Like, there was a bunch of them that were John Hughes movies. And he goes, yeah, for some reason, I guess I just never clicked with John Hughes.
1: That was funny. I did hear that. He goes, he never got me. He never bought what I was selling. Which is an interesting way of doing it. Because John Hughes had a bunch of movies in the 80s that I feel like Rob Lowe could have been a part of.
2: He actually talks about the fact that, he was so, he goes, this is so weird to say, but people would tell me, you're too pretty. You actually look kind of like a girl because your features are just so beautiful or whatever. And it's like, it just, it makes it hard to believe that you would be that character.
1: Yeah. He said he thought he was too famous already too.
2: Yeah. And then he just said, I turned to something else that I love, which is comedy, and said, make fun of me.
1: Right.
2: Do whatever. And then Tommy Boy came along and he started landing a lot of other, you know, roles like that where he was funny, and the rest is history. Of course, long run on Parks and Rec.
1: Oh man, yeah.
2: The West Wing.
1: Right.
2: That was another huge one. So yeah, he's
1: Wayne's World, he was on that.
0: Oh, Wayne's World was awesome. Mm-hmm.
2: Oh yeah.
0: I watched that recently.
1: Yeah.
2: He has done very, very well since then. But that early battle could have set you back. All you would have had was a pretty face.
1: Right. You know what that's like, Kev.
2: I do.
1: That wasn't supposed to be a laugh.
2: Someone said that to me this weekend.
0: Sorry. I was just looking at all the old photos in the studio. And
2: Jacob, who works with me, he said this weekend, this lady came up and she goes, I just want you to know, you're doing an unbelievably Ooh. Great job. And she goes, you have such a nice voice.
1: Ooh.
2: Nice DJ voice. And I was like, oh, well, thank you. I left it at that. She did. I don't think she had a clue that I was on the radio.
1: Oh, I see. Okay.
2: She just kind of walked away, and that was it. And Jacob goes, you have such a nice voice for a DJ and a face for one, too.
0: I can see Jacob saying that 100%.
2: And I was like,
1: the
2: yep.
1: worst thing is getting a compliment in front of a guy like Jacob, because they're not going to let that go.
2: Oh, for sure.
1: Oh, yeah, you're so great. Oh, my gosh, your face is terrible. Yeah. Okay, Jacob.
2: That's like, that's the last thing you need to hear.

0: to beat the show. Let's see. Should we let them choose whether they want, or you guys want to go as a team, Kevin, you and Rick, or should we see if
1: we can alternate?
0: Can alternate? Oh, wow.
2: Yeah, yes, we can do that.
0: All right. All right, we'll play Beat the Show next, and then we have Nate Smith tickets up for grabs, so we'll play.
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0: All right, Kevin, time for a little Spokane rumor control.
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0: Here it is. 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
0: Yeah, it's not true. 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
2: Oh, yeah, someone said this the other day to me. 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
0: Yeah, still family-owned, still family-operated, still, you know, has the expertise of service that you're looking for.
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0: Last I checked, yeah, it was well worth it.
2: I never thought I'd say this. Stop spreading rumors, Spokane.
0: Yeah, especially you, Kevin.
2: I know, it's not my story to tell, right? 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
0: Still here, still Ziggy's. 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
2: Ziggy's. Yeah, Ziggy's.
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0: Blinker fluid, that is, it's rare to find it. It's hard to purchase that on your own.
2: It is. I know that...
0: Steve, if you find some, would you give me an extra quart of it?
1: Sure, I can do that for you.
0: Okay, thank you.
13: Kevin James.
2: What about the 710?
0: You'll never find one of those.
1: I prefer the 7-Eleven.
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17: 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It's time to beat the show. Beat the show. It's time to beat the show. Beat the show. It's time to beat the show. Step right up. It's time to beat the show.
18: Hold up.

0: All right, it's Beat the Showtime. What are you guys going to do? Are you going to leave, or Kevin, what are we going to do? Rick, are you going to walk out and Kevin's going to, like, plug his ears? Or
1: whatever you guys want me to do.
0: All right, well, we get to alternate. So
2: I will say, if you turn your headphones... Oh, no, Jay's asking the questions.
0: Yeah,
1: I'll leave.
2: Let's just get out.
0: Well, yeah. Why don't you guys just head that way now?
2: I mean, I can plug
1: who are we playing?
0: Hi, Tom. Oh, see, I wondered about that. Tom didn't seem like he really, really wanted to play that bad. I said, you want to hold on?
1: Scared him off.
0: And he was like...
2: that might have been 10-second Tom. He forgot he was playing.
0: Hello, Jay and Kevin Show.
3: Hello, this is Tom.
0: Oh, hey, is this the same guy?
3: Yeah.
0: Oh, okay.
3: My call got disconnected.
0: I'm sorry. That's my bad. All right. See you guys. Get out.
2: Tom,
0: I wrote these questions actually for our producer, Steve, last Wednesday. We didn't get to them, so we're going to use them today, but it's all good. These are all questions about nerds, okay?
3: You got it.
0: All right, here we go. Pass if you get stuck. You get 60 seconds to answer these questions. The first one's going to be long, so be patient. Bill Murray, Dan Aykroyd, Harold Ramis were nerdy, proton pack carrying paranormal investigators trying to save the world in what movie?
3: Ghostbusters.
0: What was the spinoff of The Big Bang Theory highlighting one of its main characters?
3: Young Sheldon.
0: Let's go, buddy. Let's go. Who played Will Smith's nerdy brother Carlton on Fresh Prince of Bel-Air?
3: Pass.
0: Name any of the actors in Weird Science.
3: Pass.
0: Closest to, how many episodes were there in the Star Trek original series?
3: 28.
0: Apparently, people with this first name can be nerdy. What was Urkel's first name?
3: Steve.
0: Attaboy. Dwight Schrute was the assistant to the regional manager in The Office. What was his other job?
3: Volunteer sheriff's deputy.
0: Ooh. I'll give you one more shot at the brother who played Carlton Banks.
3: Alfonso.
0: All right, we'll give you half credit for that one. All right, fellas! All right, we're going to bring the guys back in here and see how they do. They're going to alternate and...

0: in here and see how they do. They're going to alternate. All right. And what are you up to this morning, by the way, Tom?
1: Just working.
0: Yeah. Is it raining where you're at?
1: It is.
0: Yeah. Does that mean you guys are inside or instead of being outside today, or are you always inside?
1: Nope, always outdoors.
0: Sorry about that. All right, hold on for 1 second. The fellas are making their ways back in. Who gets the first question? Kevin, you, or are you giving it to your guest?
2: Ooh, we didn't discuss that, Rick.
3: I'll take the first one.
0: All right. Okay. Well, Rick, you get the easy one. All right, Rick.
2: What is the category?
0: Nerds.
2: Nerds.
0: It was supposed to be for Steve, but I had to hold it over. So.
2: Oh, I see.
3: I'm nerds. A nerd at heart. It's okay.
0: Yeah, exactly. Rick, long question to start. Be patient. It's an easy question.
3: Steve question,
0: it.
3: Apparently.
0: Well, not all the ones, just the first one. Bill Murray, Dan Aykroyd, Harold Ramis, nerdy protein pack carrying paranormal investigators in what movie?
3: Ghostbusters.
0: Attaboy. What is the spinoff, Kevin, of The Big Bang Theory highlighting one of its main characters?
2: Young Sheldon?
0: Rick, who played Will Smith's nerdy Carlton Banks brother in Fresh Prince of Bel-Air?
3: Pass.
0: Kevin, name any of the actors in Weird Science.
2: Michael Anthony Hall and Robert Downey Jr.
0: Closest
2: was in there.
0: To Rick. How many episodes were there of the Star Trek original series?
3: Ooh. 100 and or 200.
0: 100 and 200.
3: Yeah, so 200.
0: Kevin, apparently people with this first name can be nerdy. What was Urkel's first name?
2: Steve.
0: Rick. Dwight Schrute was the assistant to the regional manager at the office. What was his other job?
3: He was a beet farmer, I believe.
0: And then the only pass was...
3: Fonzo Verviere.
0: Oh, ran out of time, and Kevin cheated.
2: I did cheat, yeah.
0: Let's see how we did. Everybody got Ghostbusters for the first one, so that was an easy one. That was a little softball for you.
2: Yeah.
0: Tom got it. You guys got it 1-1. Everybody also got Young Sheldon as the spinoff of The Big Bang Theory. Well done. It's 2-2. This is where it started to get a little tricky. Alfonso Ribeiro, or however you say his last name, was the guy we were looking for. Tom came back and got Alfonso. That's what he got. So I'm going to give him a half a point for that.
2: I think so, yeah.
0: You guys on the past didn't quite get there.
3: The guy from America's Funniest Home Videos, that guy.
0: Yeah, that's him. Yeah, exactly. I probably would have given you half a point for that. Name any of the actors in Weird Science. You could have gone Kelly LeBrock, Anthony Michael Hall, Bill Paxton, Robert Downey Jr. Kevin, you got one. That's all you needed. It is now 3, and Tom got 0. So it is 3-2.5. Closest to how many episodes in Star Trek, the original series... Rick said 200. Tom said 28.
2: Oh, wow.
0: There were 79.
3: Good job.
0: That show only ran 3 seasons, which is very weird.
2: Isn't that weird when a show is that popular and you're just like, oh, there was only that many episodes?
3: I was thinking Next Generation. It's like there's a,
0: then you start
3: lot of those.
0: Adding those in there, yeah. This guy, apparently with this name, can be nerdy. Urkel's first name, Steve. Everybody got that.
2: I like what you did there.
0: Did you? Yeah.
2: Yeah, I told Rick, because he goes, I think it was nerds. And I go, well, I wonder if we just answer Steve on all of them if we get a point.
0: You probably would have. Yeah, you probably would have. It is now 4.5-4 in favor of Tom. And finally, Dwight Schrute, you know, the assistant to the regional manager at the office. What was his other job? Tom said a sheriff's deputy. Rick said a beet farmer.
1: Volunteer
0: sheriff's deputy.
1: See, that's unfair. He has multiple jobs.
0: Yeah, I think maybe he might have been a volunteer sheriff's deputy, if I'm not mistaken. Let me Google that real quick, because I know he was a beet farmer. Let me see. Was, whatever the internet says, it's going to matter. Because whoever gets this right, then, is going to end up winning. I know.
1: Thanks for the win.
0: Thanks for the win. Sheriff's deputy... Thinking, searching.
2: Yeah, I don't know.
0: He was. Served as a Lackawanna County volunteer sheriff's deputy on the office. That's going to give you the win, 5.5-5. Congratulations on that. Well done. Wow.
1: Thank you.
0: Yeah, beet farmer, also the other correct answer, Rick. Well done. Dwight Schrute, a man of many talents and no tact. Tom, hold on for a second. We're going to get you some Nate Smith tickets, okay?
1: Sweet. Thank you.
0: Absolutely. Hold on for just 1 second. Guys, not bad.
2: Yeah.
0: Pretty darn good, but, you know, he edged you out with the Alfonso.
3: You know what his other talent was, Dwight Schrute?

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1: What's up? 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
2: What's the highest number ever recorded on the Richter scale we're doing closest to?
0: Kevin James.
1: 27.

0: no. 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
2: Good morning, Clyde.
3: It's time to learn the stat of the day.
0: The stat might be a bet. Huh?
4: The stat is that the Super Bowl champions are the Seattle Seahawks.
0: Yeah, that's a stat.
5: Yeah. Second Super Bowl win for that franchise.
0: Yes. Our buddy Rick is here. He's a big 49ers fan. You guys have how many years in a row done a bet now? Three?
4: No. More? This goes back to pre-COVID.
0: Six. Ooh. Has it been every year?
4: It's we 1 year during the COVID time we didn't do
0: okay.
4: it.
0: Okay.
4: But the first time was 2018, I believe.
0: Oh wow, okay.
5: I'll believe you.
0: So yeah, 3 years. all right, so what's the bet this year? How many of you won and lost, Rick? What's
4: I mean,
0: the
4: I
0: record?
4: Won quite a bit in a row, but these last two have not been in my favor.
0: Yeah.
4: Are
0: you still leading?
4: I think I'm leading by a game or a year or two.
0: Wow. Okay. Look at there.
4: But we talked
0: head
4: about
0: to head
4: it.
0: Record overall, not just when
4: I
0: they
4: think
0: play
4: it's
0: each
4: like,
0: other.
4: Yeah. Head to head overall, not, you know, playoffs don't matter. Just
0: right.
4: overall season record.
0: Right.
4: And yep. In the past, I've given Kevin a game or two because I felt bad for him because the Seahawks weren't supposed to be good that year.
0: Yeah.
4: And it didn't bite me that year, but I'm not doing that no more.
0: No, so. Now it's straight up. Yeah, straight up.
5: Yeah, they.
4: We can do straight up. I feel like I deserve a game this year, but I'm not going to ask for it.
0: Right?
4: So.
0: Okay.
5: Yeah, you weren't gonna get it.
4: Well, I still owe you the other bet. We might have to shift on some stuff because of reasons, but. I'm from the bet last year.
5: Mainly
4: we'll figure it out.
5: That being me.
4: I'm not
0: yeah.
4: going to say that.
0: Yeah.
4: You said
5: it,
4: not
5: no,
4: me.
5: I mean, it is. It is what it is. Because we're supposed to do.
4: I was supposed to take you to the Seahawks game.
5: Supposed to take me to a game.
4: I might take you to the casino. We can watch a game. I'll give you some money for gambling.
0: Oh, okay. That's also a win for Kevin, by the way. Yeah.
4: Or a loss, either way.
5: Say
0: yeah.
5: less.
0: Yeah.
4: But we were talking about it, and we came up with something fun, in my opinion. This is, and it's.
5: I like this bet a lot this year.
4: We're small town boys.
0: Yeah.
4: We come from very small towns. My town is smaller, but it's okay.
5: Yeah, Colotus, Wah.
4: we, the loser has to dress up in the gear of, you know, so I'll dress up in Seahawks if I lose.
0: Yep, the opposing team, yep.
4: And I would ride around in like just, you know, you go to a, was it Harrington you want to do, Kevin?
5: Yeah, the Harrington Parade would be at the Fall Festival.
4: Okay.
5: So it's the fourth week of September.
4: Yep, that'd be fun.
5: And so that would, I mean, football season will be in full swing next year, but that's all right.
4: Yeah, yeah. It'd
5: be, you still pay off the bet.
0: Yeah.
5: And wear 49ers gear.
4: No, I'll be wearing Seahawks gear in the Harrington one.
0: Yeah.
5: Yeah, right. my bad.
0: Right.
5: So people are just going to cheer you on and think you're awesome.
4: we'll let it well known that we'll let it known. But
5: yeah, we'll make sure you have signs
0: yeah.
5: or whatever on the car or truck or whatever.
4: I lost
5: the bet to the parade.
0: Yeah,
5: you also have to pay the entry for the parade.
4: That's fine. Yeah, I have no problem with that. And the other one is if Kevin loses, then he has to go to Deer Park. In the parade, which usually happens in July.
5: Yeah.
4: And same kind of thing. Just ride around in the pickup. You know, I could drive the pickup truck in the Deer Park one and just drive you around, and that'd be, you know, that'd be fun. And it's, my truck is 49er color somewhat, so.
0: Oh, wow.
5: Now, we will have to make sure that the date works out on that.
4: Because it's Saturday morning.
5: So it could be a little tricky if a wedding or something, but.
4: I mean, it's Saturday morning, Kevin. You shouldn't, come on.
0: Yeah. No. Also, your team should be better than that.
4: Yeah.
5: Sometimes I guess I'm not. Why am I even talking about
0: I mean,
5: losing?
0: That's not a very good way
5: that's
0: to answer a bet.
5: That's not going to happen. I was just looking at the logistics of it.
0: Yeah.
5: We could, if all else failed, I would have to wear 49ers stuff, and we could do it at the Deer Lake Parade.
4: Oh, that'd be fine.
5: 4th of July weekend.
4: Because
5: I know I'm going to be there.
4: Yeah, okay.
5: And
4: no,
5: so
4: we can do
5: we
4: that.
5: Could do, and the thing that's funny about that.
0: Pick a parade, any parade.
5: Like, you go on the little road, and there are people standing 5 feet from you. And I have a funny
4: Let's do Deer Lake.
0: It's way better. It's earlier in the year, too, so yeah.
4: Well, let's do Deer Lake.
0: That's smack dab of summer.
5: I'll reward you with being able to have a beer or two at my brother's lake place.
4: That would be
0: By
4: awesome.
0: The way, both teams predicted to have 10 wins this year.
5: Are they really? I know. It's going to be
4: It's going to be about a 12-5 season for all three of those teams, the Rams, Seahawks, and not undefeated Rams. I don't know if people are insane, but
0: yeah, they're both saying 10 wins for each team. So who knows? Might be closer than you think, Rick.
4: I'm not afraid of it. I just know that the play in the toughest division in football. It's insane. They're going to beat up on each other.
0: Yeah, Arizona's pretty good. All right, well, there's your...
4: Arizona's the Minnesota of the...
0: Yeah, that's right, yeah.
5: So there it is. There's the bet for this year. That's what, you know...
0: Maybe you could even be the parade marshal, huh? The Big 99 Coyote Country. I don't know. I like that bet.
5: That's a fun one.

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1: Hey, Kevin, you know what's coming to an end?
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0: 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Hot Topics.
10: Well, it's Tuesday, but it's Hawk Topics because Steve Hawk is here. Hello, Steve.
11: Hi, guys.
10: Thanks for coming in.
11: Yeah, well, I've heard there was cookies.
10: And, yeah, and Rick's here. I brought in cookies that his daughter made, so that's great. Man,
11: delicious. What a way to start the day.
10: Oh, my gosh, yeah.
11: No, I meant hanging out with you.
10: Oh, dang. Yeah. Hot Topics brought to you by Celtus Eyes. I appreciate the lot. Thank you. Steve,
11: welcome.
10: Have you grand marshaled a parade before?
11: Grand marshaled? No. I've been set up like at an intersection and given a microphone. Here,
10: oh, you had to do the play-by-play, yeah. Basically?
11: Ugh. Now talk about the bands and the floats and the people and the kids and the this and that coming by.
10: Did you ever ride in one? Like, are you, hey, I'm in a convertible. Hey, there's Steve Hawk from Fill in the Blank Radio.
11: Well, yeah, from
2: Fill
11: in the Blank Radio. Yeah, we did that, threw out some candy. I used to march in them back when I was a band geek.
10: Oh, wow, what'd you play?
11: Drums and saxophone.
10: At the same time?
11: Yes, I was one of those kids, overachiever.
10: Multi-talented. No,
11: different years, different schools, different bands.
10: Okay, wow.
12: You play the same instruments I played.
11: Wow, sax and drums? Nice.
10: This also sounds like a weird shop somewhere.
11: Anyways, great sitcom.
10: Uh-huh.
2: I always wanted to play the drums, and especially when it came to marching.
10: A snare drum or the bass drum?
11: Me? Tenors, quads.
2: Oh, the quad. You were the coolest of the cool.
10: With sticks or with the, what are the mallets called?
11: Both.
10: Oh, yeah. Dang, look at you.
2: Hawk, I like that because I like drums anyways, but it was like we already had a couple really good drummers, and so they were like, no. We need you get to stick with trombone.
10: Yeah.
2: Okay.
12: Did you go do the maracas or something, Kevin?
10: Kevin did that. I want a tambourine.
2: I like the trombone, but you realize when you're marching,
12: that's hard.
2: And you're trying to play, you know, an instrument where you have to blow air to make it.
10: Oh, sure, yeah.
2: It's not the easiest thing.
10: Was that heavy, Hawk? Were those drums heavy at all? I mean,
11: yes.
10: Cuz you had probably like the harness thing where it sits on your shoulders, Imagine that now.
11: The harnesses are built a little different. The drums are a little lighter. Everything's just a little bit. Yeah.
10: Yeah, it's because this generation sucked. Well, when I was young.
11: I mean, they have stands that they put them on now to practice.
10: Sure. And we didn't. All those things. Yeah, okay. All right. Well, these guys made a little bet, then they might have to do, you know, ride in a parade in the other person's football gear.
11: Oh,
10: you know, that kind of bet. Like, oh, the Seahawks are going to win. No, the Niners are going to win because Rick's a Niners fan.
11: I'm sorry.
12: That's okay. Yeah, I'm used to it.
11: Well, I'm sure you are living here. You got to get used to it.
10: Hawk, I think tonight might be the night for like the Masters of Jeopardy, whatever it is, the Masters of Champion, whatever it is, you know, where they have all the smart people compete and stuff.
11: Nope.
10: And then, you know, when they do the celebrity version, they, of course, dumb down the questions.
11: Absolutely.
10: And like you watch that and you're going, man, I got like half of these right.
11: Yes.
10: And you're thinking you're pretty good. And then you watch like tonight.
11: Right.
10: And you can see 61 questions go past you, and every one of them you go, huh? I mean, it's like...
11: Huh? It is amazing how much some people just know. And for me, it's not that they know it. I've learned a lot in my life. I've learned a ton.
10: Yeah.
11: I can't retain any of it. I don't remember. So that's, you know, a lot of my roadblocks.
10: Do you sometimes, after they say it, though, go,
2: if it's
11: a name
2: that.
11: Or a river, you know, not the real weird ones, but if it's a name or a river, some geography here in the States, I can sometimes get it, but just not that quick.
10: Yeah, it's that for sure.
12: So we don't talk about rivers on this show. It's fine.
10: We don't talk about rivers. That was an incident about a river one time a long time ago. But thanks for bringing that up.
2: Canceled rivers.
11: You know, I think that I ran across a Celebrity Jeopardy channel.
10: Okay.
11: Over the weekend, I'm like on one of my many different streaming platform things.
10: Yeah.
11: Where it's just like, here's a laundry list of different things you could go watch right now. And I'm looking at it, and I watched it for a while. It was Celebrity Jeopardy, but I think that was the channel. It was like, this is all we do.
10: That is hilarious because they actually, for all those people who want to have correct answers.
11: Yeah, I mean, I need to watch like the teen version and the celebrity version. Then I got a chance at maybe getting a few right
2: there. I might get some of these.
10: Yeah.
2: I did see Ken Jennings. They were asking him if what's more nerve wracking, you know, playing with the win streak that you had and, you know, is that more stressful than hosting the tournament of Masters or whatever
10: it
2: called?
10: Is. Yeah.
2: Yeah.
10: The greatest of all time.
2: Yeah. It's like all the great players. And he goes, hosting it for me, is so much more nerve-wracking because I know if I say or do anything even sort of wrong,
10: somebody's going to come.
2: These people know the answers on every question.
10: Yeah.
2: He's like, and it's so it just, and the questions are very hard.
11: Yep.
2: So he's like, yeah, that's it. When I was playing, I guess I was nervous, but not really. I was confident that I would do well, and you're playing the game, so it's fun, and you're just kind of in the moment.
11: Yeah, I could see that.
12: Go ahead.
10: No, go for it, Rick.
12: My biggest thing is when they answer all these tough questions, and you get to the question that you know, you're like, yeah, this, and they don't get it right. I'm like, and are you stupid?
10: It's easy. Serious? Right. It's the easy ones they don't know. Yeah. Or a sports question where you're
11: that's
10: like, I locked
11: the one
10: in.
11: We always laugh at.
10: I'm curious. If you were to take ChatGPT on your phone, open it up, and push the listen like you were going to narrate into it, and then put it up to the TV, do you think ChatGPT would answer faster or slower than these champions contestants?
11: Oh.
12: I think slower.
2: I think slower
10: I think
2: as
10: so
2: well.
10: Too. Yeah.
11: Because it sits there and thinks, like, I'm looking over the web right now.
10: Right, yeah. I mean, it might.
11: A lot quicker than you, but I'm looking across all of the internet.
10: I bet it wouldn't even be close. I bet these people are 10 times faster. I bet they'd be so fast.
12: Well, it's just like, what do they call it? Like the Rolodex. You just already get to that point of all your knowledge that you just, you pick it out.
10: Yeah, they're scrolling through their Rolodex as the question. Well, plus they're reading it.
12: Yeah.
10: That's the other part.
11: I can't do that.
10: You're a fast reader. You get through it really fast. It's hard to read ahead and listen to him at the same time.
11: It's too distracting. Yeah. My wife is great at it.
10: And if you are listening, you're way behind.
12: Yeah.
10: You have to be through it.
11: And I can only listen. I can't read it. When he's talking, it's like, shut up. Let me read this thing.
12: Well, some of the words are like, you read that question, like, what do you just, what?
10: Or if you misread it, because you're trying to read real fast and you misread it, and then you're like, blue. And it's like, I didn't even ask for a color. I didn't answer with a color. It was a name. Hawk, you want to hang out for another?
11: I do.
10: All right.
11: More cookies.
10: Yeah, for sure.

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0: 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Jay Daniels.
12: Bucket list for me to drive that. Just FYI, if anybody's going through in a Wienermobile.
14: Have you seen one here?
12: Oh, yeah. Came by here one time.
14: Oh, cool.
12: Came to the station, yeah.
14: Oh, did you get to, like, go inside and stuff?
12: No, it was weird. I can't remember why we didn't get to tour it.
0: Kevin James.
12: But there was a reason, and I can't remember what it was. But, yeah.
14: Mustard
12: it was,
14: all over the place?
12: Probably just mustard packets all over. They hadn't cleaned up.
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15: Hot topics.
12: Round two, and the topics are hotter than the weather. Hail.
16: Hey!
17: Oh, it must be Tuesday.
12: Look out, everybody.
16: That was fun.
12: Rick, do you, our buddy Rick's in here, our buddy Steve Hawk's in here.
18: Hi, guys.
12: Rick, are you a soup guy? Soup or stew or any of that stuff?
19: I love a good soup. I mean, a little good broccoli cheddar. Or
12: something. Ooh.
19: Yeah. That's what it makes me do afterwards, but that's fine.
20: Hawk, you always surprise me. I forget how much you dislike broccoli.
12: Yours is your wife doesn't like the smell. Isn't that what it is?
16: She loves broccoli soup.
12: Okay.
16: And so the rule is, now if I'm gone, sure, go ahead, knock yourself out. Open all the windows.
12: Oh, you don't like it.
16: Yeah, I hate it. The smell is terrible.
19: The steam smell, once you just like, that smell is pungent.
12: Yeah, it hangs out, too. Yeah.
16: I hate the smell worse than the taste.
19: Yeah.
12: Yeah, I think that's probably fair, yeah.
20: Now, you may not be alone on that.
19: Good corn chowder is always good.
16: Yes.
12: What did you have? You had soup yesterday.
16: Yesterday, she made tomato basil soup, and our house just smelled like a pizzeria. I mean,
12: that's fantastic.
16: Incredible.
12: Yeah. We had tortilla soup yesterday.
16: Nice. I like that one.
12: Very good. Yeah. I think the smell of your soup would be the winner.
16: Yeah, good.
12: Probably.
16: I will take
12: that. And you said your own tomatoes, right?
16: Yep.
12: Oh, man.
16: That's not amazing. All of them. We had to buy some because.
12: Touchy subject. Yeah, yeah. Wait, you grew tomatoes?
16: Right.
12: Are you the only human in the world that didn't grow enough tomatoes?
16: I think I may be the only human that had a bad tomato plant.
12: Oh.
16: I had a couple of tomato plants and a couple of bad ones.
12: Usually it's like, I have tomatoes and you have a billion.
19: We ran out of tomatoes recently.
12: You did too?
16: Yeah, I was hoping everybody in Spokane would say, no, it was not just you.
12: Oh, well, there you go. So, you know, Rick made you feel better.
16: No, he didn't.
12: Rick, on a cold day right now, like, what's your soup of choice?
19: I mean, like I said, a good, like, clam chowder.
12: Okay.
19: I mean, it's a chowder, but soup and chowder.
12: Sure,
19: it's the same thing to me.
12: Absolutely.
19: My mother-in-law makes the best clam chowder I've ever had in my life.
12: Wow.
20: Yeah. Okay. You know what I have never had, and I don't ever want to, but you just said a really good clam chowder. And I'm like, every time I've had clam chowder, it's been really good.
12: Can you imagine a bad one?
20: Yeah, that's what I'm thinking, Jay. If you got a bad clam chowder, that does not sound like you're going to ever go back.
12: I think that would ruin you for life.
20: It would.
12: You just eat it, you're like, sure, nope, that's not it. Yeah. Hawk, are you a big streamer? Like, is that what you have for TV?
16: Yes, as far as we don't have a standard cable anymore.
12: Okay, so you how many streaming services? Who knows? Do you even know?
16: Well, it's like you can buy into a streamer.
12: So you're in a bundle.
16: So it's another cable package, basically, who just sends you all these different things.
12: And you've probably noticed the prices have gone up.
16: Yeah.
12: Like, they're saying that an average streaming service has tripled in the last 4 years.
16: I don't know about that. Not mine.
12: If you had all 8 major streaming services.
20: Okay, what do they count as?
16: So you're talking like a Netflix, HBO. What are you talking about? Yeah. Streaming services.
12: Let me see if I can Google. They don't break it down.
20: I mean, obviously, it's got to be Netflix. It's got to be.
19: And they got to be the basic packages,
20: Hulu,
19: probably.
20: It's got to be.
16: Well, see, I just buy a Fubo type thing, and that gives me basically it's like cable.
19: Yeah, it's like $80 a month.
16: Yeah, and so that gives me access to a bunch of these cable channels.
12: Yeah.
16: But then that doesn't mean, but you automatically get HBO or Netflix. Those are still all pays. You have to still have to pay for those.
12: Okay.
16: On top of your Fubo.
12: So the big ones that they're talking about are like Netflix, Prime, HBO Max,
16: yeah, okay.
12: Hulu, Paramount Plus,
16: sure.
12: Peacock.
16: I don't. All of those TV. At one time is unnecessary.
12: It feels like a lot.
16: Yeah.
12: Because I don't know. I mean,
19: I don't have Apple TV.
12: Each one of them is offering so many. I don't, how would you ever watch it?
16: You can't. I just, yeah, go do something.
20: The Apple TV, is that not
12: That's a Ted Lasso
20: still
12: thing.
20: Free with your Amazon Prime membership?
12: Yeah, and that's the other part. I don't know how.
19: I know.
12: There's
19: I've
12: so
19: never
12: many
19: had
12: mixed
19: it.
12: In.
19: I've never had it free. I mean, unless, if it is, then I'm going to have to start looking into that.
12: Right.
20: I don't know. Well, part of the problem is I think I probably should look because
19: you're just getting charged.
20: It is one of those where it's like I will watch Apple TV when there's something I really want to watch, but then there's times where I could just shut it down. That's what you do, right, Hawk? You guys kind of rotate?
16: Yes, we do. We'll shut her down, and then the NFL says, no, you need all of them. You need all of them.
20: I know. That is changing.
12: First of all, I feel like you guys keep track.
16: Yeah.
12: More than the average person.
16: Probably.
12: I think most people are like, I'm not sure because you get, you know, like your whatever your phone service is gives you this one. Whatever, you know, Prime gives you that and Netflix gives you Hulu. And you know, you're like, I don't even really know.
16: Yep.
12: So I mean you have some that may or may not be costing you money that at the end of the day you're like, I don't even watch that.
16: Right.
19: There's so many ones that give you like you get a free month of this, free month of that. I sign up for so many free months, but then I cancel the same day.
12: Yeah, right. Yep.
19: But then you still get the free month.
12: Yep.
19: Because then you don't want that.
12: Canceling the same day is really the only way to do it.
20: It's the best.
12: If you go, if you try to put your, I'm going to put a note in my calendar, and on the 28th, I'm going to forget because I won't see the note.
19: Well, I made a problem with I think it was an MGM, and I accidentally signed up twice because I must have misprinted my email, and it was a
12: sure.
19: So then my account got charged $115.
12: That got your attention.
19: And it's like, what? I said, I canceled all that and I approved. And I went, fought the bank. And then, like, here's the proof. And then it would show the email that had one letter off. But I accidentally signed up with that email, too.
12: Whoops.
19: Yeah. They got me.
20: Jay, you'll respect this one. The other day, I got an email and I was like, oh, okay. Yeah. Oh, they're just promoting that channel and no big deal. It was the NFHS, the National Federation of High School Sports.
12: Oh, yeah. Oh, yeah.
20: Which I get every basketball season when it goes to the tournament.
12: Yep.
20: And I watch a ton of it. And I had kept it a couple times because I knew kids that were playing football or whatever in the GSL. So I would watch some of that. But then I was like, this year I don't have that. I'm canceling it as soon as basketball is over.
12: Sure you are.
20: Apparently I'm not.
12: What year?
20: I thought they were just trying to like, hey, G-Prep plays so-and-so. And I was like.
12: And you own it.
20: And I clicked on it and I was like, oh my gosh, I have a membership. So I canceled it right then
12: I think
20: and
12: we've
20: there.
12: All done that one.
20: Yeah.
12: Is it you or your wife, Hawk, that watches that so closely?
16: Neither one of us.
12: Really?
16: Yeah, we'll kind of talk about it. Hey, didn't we? Maybe she'll put something in her calendar.
12: Yeah.
16: Whereas I'm just like, sign up. And, okay, you bet. I'll remember that this was on the 13th. Yeah. I just, whenever we watch stuff or we hear about another channel that has cool shows, then we'll switch.
12: My daughter's real good at it. She's like, oh, Dad, did you see such and such? I go, what's it on? And she's like, it's on Hulu. And I'll be like, I don't have that. She goes, yes, you do. And I'm like, oh.
20: Yes, you do.
12: She's like, we have it. I'm like, oh, okay, all right. Yeah, I have Hulu. I should watch that.
16: Yeah, or go outside.
12: But you're right, because if you start clicking around on streaming services and just look at the top 10, you would be in your house for a month with never doing anything.
16: Right.
12: It's just insane.
16: No, thanks.
12: All right, well, thanks for being here. Grab a cookie on the way out,
16: guys.
12: Huh? Yeah, I'm just giving Rick's daughter's cookies to you.
19: I'm out too, guys.
12: All right, Rick, thank you, buddy. Appreciate you guys.

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9: What's up, Spokane? Nate Smith here. I am coming to Spokane for the Spokane Interstate Fair. I don't know if you guys know this, but I was actually born in Spokane. 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
2: I watch everything on television. 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
2: All right, Kevin, what'd you send me here?
13: Well, our clip today is, I'm not sure if this is a son, a husband, a fellow teacher. I really don't know what it is. But

0: And it is a woman. And he is giving...
1: I believe they do a show together.
0: Do they?
1: Yeah, I think they do a show.
0: Okay. Well, he's giving her a hard time about her stuff and what she has in her purse slash bag.
1: Yeah.
0: And so he goes, I'm going to go through it right now. And she's like, doesn't matter. I already know what's in it.
1: Okay.
0: And he goes, okay. And he starts looking. And boy, oh boy.
1: There's some stuff in there?
0: He finds a treasure or two.
1: Okay, okay.
2: I already know what's in there. Okay, Cameras. Thank you.
3: More papers, more papers, more loose paper. A checkbook, in case, you know, she shopped somewhere in the 90s.
1: Come on now.
3: Giant novelty comb.
1: Oh, wow.
3: Finally.
1: Oh, my goodness.
0: He shows the item.
1: Also, why does he have so many loose papers?
0: She's dying because I don't think she knew this was in her bag.
4: It's half an avocado.
0: Half an avocado with like the pit still in it.
3: This is set up. This is how this woman lives.
2: Well, you're so judgmental.
0: Why are you being so judgmental? Well, you have half an avocado in your bag.
1: It's just cut in half. Like the pit's still in it. It's just half an avocado in there randomly. Not in a container.
0: No.
1: Not in a baggie. Just loose in this bag along with a comb, a checkbook, some loose papers, a water bottle that's empty. I mean, wow.
0: Wow. That's the problem when you have too big of a bag.
1: Oh, you got room.
0: You get comfortable throwing everything in there. It's like a big garage.
1: Yeah.
0: Okay?
1: Yeah, right. I still got room. More stuff.
0: Yeah, bring it in. Let's go.
1: Oh, my gosh. Half an avocado just rolling around. I mean, that sounds like something you would do, to be honest.
0: 100%.
1: This is a good reason why you only have like a grocery-sized bag. Not this bag is one of those, trying to relate to what size that would be. It's the kind that you buy.
0: Yeah.
1: You know, it's a reusable shopping bag, basically.
0: There it is.
1: Probably about what? Almost twice the size of one of the plastic ones, probably?
0: I'd say so, yeah.
1: Yeah.
0: Jay, I'm going to look in my bag right now. And let's see what I have in here. I already know what I have in here.
1: I already know what I have in there. Yeah, no, you don't with a half an avocado.
0: I have a protein bar.
1: Nice.
0: I have my AirPods.
1: Okay, got to have those. That's good.
0: I have...
1: Yep.
0: Speaking of gotta have it, 1, 2, 3, 4 capsules of Imodium AD. Eye drops. My wallet. Hey, there's my wallet.

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13: If you eat like 4 servings of fruits and vegetables.
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2: All right, coming up in about 15 minutes here, we are going to qualify someone to have their rent or mortgage paid for 1 month, up to $2,500. So 8, 10, noon, 2, and 4 for your chance to qualify on the weekdays. There you go. And we'll do that this month. Kevin, are you ready for your final thought?
1: Yes, sir.
14: Final thoughts.
2: Prove it.
1: You know, I had someone offer, I guess it was an offer.
2: Yeah.
1: That sounds kind of weird to say that, but it was, they said, hey, if you want any beef, we're going to be, we'll have some available.
2: You're not talking about an argument. You're talking about meat.
1: Yes. Okay. The meat.
2: All right.
1: And they're like, you know, you should buy like a quarter of a beef or,
2: sure,
1: you know, if you got a big freezer, half a beef. I'm like, I don't have any freezer. I need a different freezer if I would ever get anything like that. And I was like, I'm just going to be honest. I don't eat that much beef.
2: Yeah.
1: Like, ever really. What?
2: I didn't give you the look.
1: Yeah. Aren't you from Harrington? Didn't you grow up around?
2: That's,
1: and I was like,
2: great.
1: I am. And I do wish, I like it. I just, for some reason, I've just gotten hooked on chicken, leaner meat, you know, whatever.
2: Sure.
1: Even though, like, when I buy the...
2: I love how they immediately went, what, aren't you from Harrington?
1: Oh, yeah, they just assumed,
2: yeah,
1: that
2: great.
1: I buy and eat beef.
2: Right.
1: And I was like, yeah, God, I just don't very much. And, you know, if I do, I'll grab, like, sometimes they have those little four packs of pre-made patties.
2: Yeah.
1: And I'll just buy those, and you get the 93% lean.
2: Right.
1: And you cook them and you realize, oh, yeah, do not touch that burger. Do not do anything to it. Or that 7% of fat or juice will come out of it and you will be eating a hockey puck.
2: But it's lean.
1: Like, yeah, well, you need to get some good. I said, well, I just think it would be. And I asked how much it was. And I wish I remembered. He said the numbers fast. And I didn't pay attention because, first of all,
2: you
1: weren't
2: going to do it
1: anyway.
2: I knew
1: I wasn't going to buy it.
2: Yeah.
1: And then when I heard the one price, I was like, yeah, no way am I doing it.
2: Right.
1: Yeah. And
2: especially if it takes you a long time to get through it.
1: I go, let me know when you, you know, start butchering a chicken or something.
2: Oh, boy.
1: Yeah. And he said, no, you got to get that at a store because we don't do that.
2: We don't do that. Yeah. We don't play that game. Sorry.
14: Final thoughts.
2: Sorry, chicken boy.
1: That's pretty sad.
2: Thanks to Rick for coming in today. He brought us the NFL player cards for our favorite teams. You got Seahawks. Steve-O got Bears. I got Vikings. That was nice. We got cookies.
1: Yeah, that was awesome.
2: His teenage daughter made us some cookies. That was very sweet. Loved that. Thank you to Rick. And I think my favorite audio of the day was definitely that sheriff's deputy in Ohio. Was he talking to a dog, a little puppy that someone left on the road, or was he talking to somebody he was arresting?
15: Want to go with me? Huh? What do you think? Are you biting me? Are you biting me for what? Are you biting me? What are you doing to me? You can't wrestle me. Oh, my gosh. Will you get mad if I pick you up? There you go. Sit right down in there for me. Perfect.
2: I mean, perfect. Could be either way.
1: Yeah, there's way. That might be a new tactic to try with the bad guys once in a while.
2: Yeah.
1: By the way, if that guy is single, he's not anymore.
2: After that video went viral?
1: Oh, my goodness. That video goes viral. I don't even know what the guy looks like, but I can tell you this. The way he talks to a dog and the fact that he, you know, is a police officer, he's a man in uniform.
2: Right.
1: Oh, he's, his DMs have got to be full.
2: If not, they will be now. I don't think it... I'm trying to see. I'm looking at the... By the way, the person who left this dog needs to, you know. Yeah.
1: I don't get it. I mean, there's so many places you could take a dog.
2: Right.
1: Why would you leave it on the side of the road?
2: You know what? Which, good for him for stopping. They never show him. Because it's his body cam.
1: Oh,
2: so they never show his face.
1: Do they ever show his hands enough that you can see if he has a wedding ring?
2: Oh, wow, you are going deep here. Hang on a second.
1: Well, that's the first thing single people do. Well, I don't know if that's true. It's what I do.
2: But his left hand. Oh, he's holding the water bottle for the dog. What's a cute little doggy. Gosh, dang it. I almost had it.
1: Oh, he's trying to investigate this man's finger.
2: Dang it, dude, slow down.
1: Is he moving his hands so fast?
2: It's very fast because he's trying to, you know, he's a little... No, he's just a little, like, leery. Is the dog going to bite me, basically?
1: That's fair.
2: And the dog's, like, you know, chewing on him and just kind of wrestling.
1: Yeah, the dog thinks everything you're doing is playing.
2: Right. Well, the dog's just obviously starving for attention.
1: And
2: Kevin, I cannot
1: starving.
2: See it. I can't. Oh, dang. Hold on. I'm serious. Now I got to know.
1: Now you're like a dog on a bone.
2: Right. I can't let it go.
1: You're not letting that go.
2: Oh, man. It's really quick. Come on.
1: No.
2: Oh, no wedding ring. No wedding ring.
1: That's about to change.
2: Whew, that was a tough one. It was literally like a tenth of a second glimpse there.

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12: Let's just say that the curtain has come down on yet another miserable performance.
13: Alrighty, that's the show. We gotta go. Back tomorrow. As producer Steve will be back tomorrow. Looking forward to that. Should be a fun time.
14: It's his day.
13: Yeah, Wednesday. I wonder if it'll feel like a Wednesday because he had both Monday and Tuesday, or if it'll feel like his Monday and then Friday will be his Wednesday.
14: Yeah, I think there's going to be some confusion.
13: Yeah, definitely. No question about it. Alright, let's go ahead and qualify somebody right this very second. I got a couple things for you. First of all, we'll qualify you for rent or mortgage, your chance to have your rent or mortgage paid. Up to $2,500 for one month. So you want to qualify for that? 509-441-0999. Texter number 30. Just text RENT to 509-441-0999, and we'll qualify you. And then if you want some Nate Smith tickets for September 17th at the Spokane County Interstate Fair, we'll be there that night. And if you'd like to go see that show, that's a phone call. 509-441-0999, caller 7, okay? Lots to give
14: Beautiful.
13: Away. All right, Kevin, have a wonderful day.
14: I'm going to do my best, Jay, and I want you to have a wonderful day as well. Doing last-minute house stuff, I'm sure, getting it all ready for your guest this week as your little baby boy, Will, will tie the knot with his true love, Riley.
13: Wow, look at that.
11: We are so glad you came. Bye-bye. Bye-bye.
14: Good
11: bye-bye.
14: Night.
11: Bye-bye.
13: Yes.
11: Bye-bye now. Bye. Bye-bye.
14: Tomorrow, I want to do a segment about the wedding.
13: Okay.
14: About, like, some of the people that are, you know, how many people are coming, where are they staying, you know, some of that stuff. And then, because when your daughter got married, it wasn't here.
13: Oh, right.
14: So that was very different.
13: It was.
14: Now, you're on your home turf.
13: Right, yeah.
14: And you also are going to be the officiant for the wedding?
13: That's the rumor.
14: I would like to work through some of the speech notes. I mean, some of the stuff. The script.
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13: Sure, you'll be very helpful.
14: I will be.
13: 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You've done a lot of weddings, so.
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13: Yes.
14: It's tricky.

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1: He's a ranch hand in a pinch, man. 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

0: All right, Jay.
1: Mm-hmm.
0: I have some breaking news.
1: Oh, no.
0: Apparently, Ziggy's went out of business.
1: What? 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
1: Yeah, the Valley store closed. Ziggy's didn't close.
0: Oh, so Ziggy's still open.
1: Yeah, they're everywhere. Northside, Post Falls, Hayden, Moses Lake, Lewiston.
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1: Absolutely. Of course they do.
0: Oh, my gosh. Well, yeah, I mean, I guess it's worth the drive if you go to the Valley one. It's, you know, it's not open, but the rest of the Ziggy's are.
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0: Oh, that also means this is not out of business. Ziggy's. Yeah, Ziggy's.
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Man. 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
2: 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As we head into our evening hours, clearing skies, overnight low, 48. Tomorrow for your Wednesday, mostly sunny and 79 with light winds. These conditions continue through Thursday, though we could see gusts up to 20 miles per hour Thursday.
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